0: Prime Minister Benjamin Netanyahu is saying the co-pilot accused of trying to take over a Fly Dubai flight Wednesday to Israel had undergone Islamist radical indoctrination, saying Israeli investigators uncovered that while examining the Omani national accused of attacking the plane's captain during a flight from Dubai. The pilot's now being called a hero.
1: Israeli officials say Captain Smit Machar is recovering in a hospital after his co-pilot reportedly stabbed him during a flight to Israel in an attempt to crash the jet carrying 174 people. The injured captain was able to let passengers into the cockpit, who subdued the attacker and helped him land the plane. In his native India, Prime Minister Narendra Modi called him a hero, saying he showed immense courage and an unwavering resolve to protect the lives of others. I'm Matt Mattinson.
0: A bid to have Lindsey Clancy's murder charges dropped has been thrown out by a judge in Massachusetts. A motion filed by her attorney, Kevin Reddington, has been denied. Reddington argued in court this week there was no evidence that said Clancy had admitted to the murders of her three young children. Scott Carr, NBC News Radio.
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trying to think about the king of rock and roll, Elvis Presley, on this Thirsty Throwback Thursday. Hi there, Rich Cassidy, and welcome to the spooktacular month of October. If it is your birthday month, going to be the best month you've ever had, and feel free to have as much pumpkin spice latte as you would like. Don't know if I will partake, but I will cheer you. Full hour in country with Midland. Here is Drink of the Pride.

Tracy Lawrence, Clay Walker, Garth Brooks. 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

0: So. Dan and Shay Say So here inside the saloon. I was kind of surprised that Dan and Shay wouldn't be hitting the road with Kenny Chesney on his summer tour next summer. Kenny and Dan and Shay are really close friends, and he usually used to like to bring them out every once in a while. But as of right now, it's only Kenny Chesney, Eric Church, Sheryl Crow, and Old Dominion are on select dates as well. Jordan Davis on the way. We'll throw in a throwback from Faith Hill and Gary Allen. Nothing on but the radio. Hang on.
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1: 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That's Thorpe Community Days. 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Then Saturday at 9:30, gather along Thorpe Highway for the grand parade and celebrate a community that still knows how to come together. Thorpe Community Days, October 2nd and 3rd. We'll see you there.
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0: Number one for Jordan Davis, turn this truck around here inside the saloon. We will try to get to the church on Cumberland Road from Shenandoah, a song that was written after a guy visited London. Would you believe that that song was inspired by an old church in London? Simply by the beauty of it. The songwriter was visiting London and he kept thinking about that church and he wanted to write a song around that church, and Church on Cumberland Road is what came out. You can follow more stories behind the greatest country songs of all time on our Cassidy Country TikTok, Facebook, and YouTube channel.
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0: Out of his latest album, Ain't In It For My Health, that is Zach Tops Out the Sanity. Full Iron Country coming up. We'll throw in George Strait, Riley Green's latest. Also, Lauren Elena, Chase Matthew, Kenny Chesney, Chris Stapleton, and Ella Langley with Morgan Wallen. It's a Full Iron Country. Thank you so much for spending. Hey, listen, I can see the weekend. It's on the horizon. Keep going.
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1: NBC News Radio, I'm Scott Carr. President Trump has been touting the successes of his administration regarding the U.S. economy as he stumps today for Republican candidates in Denton, Texas, addressing workers at the Peterbilt Motors facility. Trump said more Americans are working now than at any time in the nation's history, that the stock market is through the roof and poverty numbers are low.
2: There are more people working in the United States right now than at any time in the history of the United States.
1: President Trump says it's time for Iran to make a choice, accept a fair deal, or cease to exist. Trump told reporters today more oil is flowing out of the Strait of Hormuz since even before the start of the war with the U.S. The death row inmate in Tennessee, Krista Pike's attorneys are saying she's still alive after last night's failed attempt at execution by lethal injection.
3: Pike attorney Randy Spivey says they don't know her prognosis.
4: We, at this point, do not know the ramifications of the chemical torture that she has endured.
3: Spivey says the execution team spent an hour trying to establish IV access before Pike received two doses of phenobarbital. He added they warned the state months ago about potential problems.
4: The state of Tennessee has shown us again that they are not capable of carrying out an execution.
3: The attorneys are asking Governor Bill Lee to commute Pike's death sentence. I'm Scott Hooper.
1: The Fly Dubai captain, who was stabbed by his co-pilot while sitting in the cockpit of the passenger jet, is being called a hero, as Israeli Prime Minister Benjamin Netanyahu says the co-pilot, accused of trying to take over that flight to Israel, underwent Islamist radical indoctrination. A bid to get Lindsey Clancy's murder charges dropped has been thrown out by a judge in Massachusetts. Judge William Sullivan denied a motion today filed by her attorney Kevin Reddington that would have found her not guilty of murdering her three young children. Her first triple murder trial ended last month with jurors deadlocked over her insanity defense. I'm Scott Carr.
0: Let's get back to the music. 95.3 KXLE.

Darius Rucker, that's Beers and Sunshine here inside RC Social Saloon, rolling through the greatest country songs of all time. Hi there, Rich Cassidy. Stick around for Ella Langley, Morgan Wallen with I Can't Love You Anymore. Chris Stapleton will throw in Kenny. Also, Jason Aldean with Just Getting Started. And as always, you can always hit us up on our Facebook page at RC Social Saloon if there is something we can get on the jukebox for you with Black Hawk. And there you have it.

0: Hello, Langley Morgan Wallen took it all the way to the top of the country music charts. That is I Can't Love You Anymore, the duet from them. On the way, Lauren, Elena, Chase, Matthew, All My Exes. Speaking of that song, by the way, Morgan and Ella, it is up for a CMA award for the vocal event of the year, and it is the only nomination Morgan Wallen has from next month's CMA Awards, the 60th annual. Of course, Ella Langley, she's got 9 nominations. Kenny and Jason Aldean next.
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1: right. Sawyer Brown, one of the best groups of the 90s. That's what we play. A little mix of the 80s, a lot of 90s, and the best of today. 95.3 KXLE.

0: Lauren, Elena, Chase, Matthew, all my exes here inside the saloon. Lady A on the way with Need You Now. The latest from Riley Green coming up out of his latest album, That's Just Me. And Tim McGraw, I Like It, I Love It. And fans say they absolutely loved his summer tour, his Pawn Shop guitar tour, which took him to stadiums across the country, saying it was nothing but an hour and a half to 2 hours of nothing but just bona fide Tim McGraw hits. All night long, he was a complete hit factory, bringing his biggest songs.
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0: His brand new album is called That's Just Me. That's Riley Green and Think As You Drunk. Still doing well on NBC's hit television show The Voice as a judge this season. Tracy Byrd on the way. We'll throw in Shaboozy, Brian White, and how about the latest from Luke Bryan?
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3: If life were only like a TV show, a crime is reported, the police respond, criminals apprehended and locked up, then go before a jury, evidence presented, some drama, raise voices, and then the jury retires for a verdict, and the judge reads it, guilty. All happening in 60 minutes, including 4 car commercials and 6 pharmaceutical commercials. 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Our prosecuting attorney is retiring after 32 years. Greg Zampel has given his endorsement to one of the attorneys in his office, Jody Hammond. She's been in his office for 15 years. Jody has stood up for victims, holding offenders accountable. Her boss knows she can do the job. 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
1: NBC News Radio, I'm Scott Carr. President Trump has been touting the successes of his administration regarding the U.S. economy as he stumps today in Denton, Texas, touring the Peterbilt Motors facility.
2: We have the best ever on the subject of individual wealth, higher for everybody than ever before.
1: The president will campaign tomorrow in Mobile, Alabama, celebrating the groundbreaking of that city's new $4 billion bridge. There's no TV pool traveling with the president today after CNN was removed by the administration from its scheduled rotation. More U.S. forces are headed to the Middle East as President Trump has issued a dire warning to Iran, posting it's time for Iran to make a choice, accept a fair deal with the U.S., or cease to exist. Reports say a Marine Expeditionary Unit and the USS Theodore Roosevelt are headed to the region now. Israeli Prime Minister Benjamin Netanyahu is saying the co-pilot accused of trying to take over a Fly Dubai flight Wednesday to Israel had undergone Islamist radical indoctrination, saying Israeli investigators uncovered that while examining the Omani national accused of attacking the plane's captain during a flight from Dubai. The pilot's now being called a hero.
3: Israeli officials say Captain Smit Machar is recovering in a hospital after his co-pilot reportedly stabbed him during a flight to Israel in an attempt to crash the jet carrying 174 people. The injured captain was able to let passengers into the cockpit, who subdued the attacker and helped him land the plane. In his native India, Prime Minister Narendra Modi called him a hero, saying he showed immense courage and an unwavering resolve to protect the lives of others. I'm Matt Mattinson.
1: A bid to have Lindsey Clancy's murder charges dropped has been thrown out by a judge in Massachusetts. A motion filed by her attorney, Kevin Reddington, has been denied. Reddington argued in court this week there was no evidence that said Clancy had admitted to the murders of her three young children. Scott Carr, NBC News Radio.
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0: C-O-U-N-D-R-Y. 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
5: Now that's country.

Hey, no way to go. That's Brooks and Dunn here inside the saloon. Hi there, Rich Cassidy on this Thirsty Throwback Thursday. Tomorrow, of course, the weekend rolls in and the first official weekend of October 2026. There are 31 days in the month of October. We'll get an extra day as opposed to September. Yeah, isn't that wild still how we do that? Like, nothing can be uniform these days. If you didn't know that, if you haven't been following the calendar, we can play about February.

0: His latest album is Signs in stores now. That's Luke Bryan, Country, and She Knows It. Shaboozy on the way with his massive big old hit, a bar song, a little tipsy. Also, Tracy Byrd will do that Watermelon Crawl. And Gretchen Wilson, the song that made her a household name when she came out with it. It was her song that took over the nation and a song that became a movement for everyday country music female fans. We will hear Redneck Woman next.
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0: Jabuzi Bar Song here inside the saloon. We will get to drink and speaking of tipsy with Zach John King. Also, the late, great Joe Diffie, So Help Me Girl, and How Amazing Was This? And I never planned on it. A couple of days ago on our Cassidy Country Facebook page and TikTok page, where we share stories behind the greatest country songs of all time, I shared a story about my love for the late, great Joe Diffie, how I'd been a fan for so many years, and there was a chance, just random chance, many years ago in Nashville, I was at an after-work party when I went down to grab something out of the cooler, and a hand came down, and lo and behold, it was none other than Joe Diffie. He and I sat and talked there for probably a good 45 minutes to an hour, and it was like I had known him my entire life. We really hit it off, and I told this story in a video form on Cassidy Country. Well, wouldn't you know it, Joe Diffie's sister commented on that video. It made me feel pretty good. Chris Young, I Can Take It From There, next.
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0: Zach John King, get to drinking here inside RC Social Saloon. Stick around, full hour country lined up and ready to go. Luke Bryan with Play It Again. Also Stella Lefty, her number one, Boston. Mark Colley, one of my all-time favorites from the 90s. It was his biggest hit of his career, and now he's kind of parlayed that into a huge acting career. He's been in a ton of big movies and a ton of big television series as well. We will hear Even the Man in the Moon is Crying, Chris Stapleton, Jason Aldean, and how about George Strait? Hang on.
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1: NBC News Radio, I'm Scott Carr. President Trump has been urging his supporters to come out and vote at a campaign rally in Durant, Oklahoma tonight. Trump blamed what he calls the radical left for causing the worst inflation in the nation's history.
2: Americans are working today in our country than at any time by far in history.
1: Tomorrow, the president goes to Mobile, Alabama to celebrate the groundbreaking of that city's new $4 billion Mobile River Bridge and Bayway project. The president says it's time for Iran to make a choice, accept a fair deal with the U.S., or cease to exist. Trump told reporters today more oil is flowing out of the Strait of Hormuz since before the start of the war with the U.S., and claimed the U.S. Navy's in full control of the strait. Trump says Iran's economy is a wreck and they have no military. New York Governor Kathy Hochul is saying she's lost confidence in the prosecutors involved in the alleged Cornell University frat house gang rape case, so she's taking the case out of their hands.
3: In a statement Thursday night, Hochul cited new information that, quote, raises serious questions about the investigation conducted by the Cornell Police Department and the decision by the Tompkins County District Attorney not to prosecute the rape case. Hochul signing an executive order appointing State Attorney General Letitia James as special prosecutor in the case, authorizing her to investigate and present evidence to a grand jury. In New York, I'm Andrew Whitman.
1: The Tennessee death row inmate who survived an attempted execution last night by lethal injection is in critical condition. Attorneys for Krista Pike say she's receiving life-saving medical care now after surviving last night's failed execution. One of her attorneys says he saw at least seven needles going into Pike's arm during the execution attempt. They're now calling for Governor Bill Lee to commute her sentence. For now, the governor's issued a stay on all executions in Tennessee. Scott Carr, NBC News Radio.
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Here inside the saloon, if you want to talk about the class of 89, those young guns that came out of Nashville, starting the class of 1990, the leader, the front runner of that was Clint Black, who really got the ball rolling in late 1988. And then, of course, right after Clint Black, Garth Brooks took off, and then there was Alan Jackson, Travis Tritt, Vince Gill, and the list goes on. And the

0: Country newcomer Hudson Westbrook, that is Painted You Pretty here inside the saloon with Jason Aldean on the way. We will check yes or no with the King and Rascal Flatts. Life is a highway. Stick around.
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0: Out of his latest album, Songs About Us, that's Jason Aldean, Don't Tell On Me. As we were talking about yesterday, Jason Aldean and Luke Bryan have added another date of their Georgia Boy Double Down Tour, where two Georgia boys get on stage and sing all their hits all night long. Luke Bryan and his good friend Jason Aldean bringing their show to Allegiant Stadium, downtown Sin City in Las Vegas, Nevada. I believe that's the first week of December. You can head on over to our Facebook page at RC Social Saloon to find out more. Chris Stapleton, Broken Halos, coming up.
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0: Number one for country newcomer, still a lefty, that is Boston here inside the saloon. Tomorrow is already Friday and the first official Friday party of October 2026. Settle in. It's going to be a fun month. We got a lot coming up here inside the saloon all month long. And it is the month of scare. I promised my kids this weekend we'd finally start putting up some Halloween decorations. Got to find them first and get up in the attic. Full hour of country as always. 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
1: NBC News Radio, I'm Scott Carr. More U.S. forces are headed to the Middle East as President Trump issues a dire warning to Iran, posting it's time for Iran to make a choice, accept a fair deal with the U.S., or cease to exist. Reports say a Marine Expeditionary Unit and the USS Theodore Roosevelt are headed to the region now. New York Governor Kathy Hochul says she's lost confidence in the prosecutors involved in the alleged Cornell University frat house gang rape case. So she's taking the case out of their hands in a statement tonight, citing new information that she says raises serious questions about the investigation conducted by the Cornell Police Department and the decision by the Tompkins County DA to not prosecute the rape case. She's appointed State Attorney General Letitia James as a special prosecutor in the case. A woman is still missing off the coast of Southern California after a deadly medevac helicopter crash near Catalina Island. Sharon Reardon reports.
2: Family members say 45-year-old Catalina Hernandez was suffering from an allergic reaction Wednesday night when she boarded the medevac helicopter with her son and a medical team. It crashed into the water about a mile from Avalon shortly after takeoff around 8. KNBC reports the pilot and a nurse were killed, and a medic and Hernandez's son were injured and taken to the hospital. Hernandez remains unaccounted for. Los Angeles Port Police Chief Thomas Gazi says they're continuing their search.
3: All of us are committed to bringing the best possible closure to those and their families and the loved ones affected by this.
1: The Tennessee death row inmate who survived an attempted execution last night by lethal injection is in critical condition. Attorneys for Krista Pike say she's receiving life-saving medical care now after surviving last night's failed execution. One of her attorneys says he saw at least 7 needles going into Pike's arm during the execution attempt. They're now calling for Governor Bill Lee to commute her sentence. For now, the governor's issued a stay on all executions in Tennessee. Scott Carr, NBC News Radio.
0: The songs you remember and the country that still kicks. 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

Yeah, I think everybody's got a little something that he or she does gets them there, you know. Neil McCoy in the Shake here with the Charlie Derrick Show, kicking off hour one of my show here tonight. Appreciate y'all joining me. Here's Brad Paisley.

0: Yeah, you've given it enough time to know. It's just not going to work. We'd know if we going to happen, we'd have known by now. Morgan Wallen, his new song, Charlie Derrick. Hey there, appreciate you joining me. Look here, we're getting close. I mean, we are dangerously close to the weekend, aren't we? Got some good music on the way, too. Brooks and Dunn could do My Maria. And then get ready to reach over there and turn it up a little louder after you hear Brooks and Dunn, because John Party is going to do his new song, Boots Off. He's rocking the house with that one, isn't he? Stick around. They're both coming up next.
1: Hey, it's Fitz. And I got to tell you something. I finally looked at my cell phone bill and I thought, what in the wide world of Texas am I paying for? So I made a change. Kept my phone, kept my number, kept all the stuff I actually like. 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

0: enough.
1: Yeah, I tried to get him off in a hurry, man. John Vardy and Boots Off, Charlie Derrick. You know, I'm going to give blood. I give blood every 2 months, and every time it's for time for me to go, I bug you about going. And this time, a friend of mine was telling me, Fast Eddie was telling me yesterday, he said, you know, I hear you talking about that all the time. And he said, I want to go get, but I got a tattoo, and I can't. I said, what do you mean you got a tattoo and you can't? He thought that because he had a tattoo, he couldn't donate blood. The deal on that tattoo business, and you can look it up if you want to, redcross.com, but the deal with the tattoo is if you've had a tattoo in the last 6 months, you can't give. But, you know, just because you got a tattoo, you know, doesn't mean you can't give. So why don't you come on and join me? It's sure a need, isn't there?
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And by the way, don't let it burn your ears.

0: Yeah, she's just the girl. Been the girl for a long time, too, hasn't she? Ella Langley in Love and Life Again. Charlie Derrick used to be the guy, was the guy who's retired now. Kind of wish he hadn't, Alan Jackson, because he, you know, every 2 or 3 months, he'd come out with another big song, just like Morgan Wallen and Ella Langley do now. But Alan Jackson was doing it back in the day. I got one of his. I got a request for Chattahoochee. Cannot wait to play it. Stick around. You like it as much as I do. I'm about to play it coming up here next.
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1: NBC News Radio, I'm Tammy Trujillo. President Trump is urging supporters to come out to vote in November. Speaking at a campaign rally in Durant, Oklahoma Thursday, Trump said the last time the radical left was in power, they gave the U.S. the worst inflation in the nation's history.
2: Since I took office, we've created more than 1 million private sector jobs, and more Americans are working today in our country than at any time by far.
1: Trump's stop in Oklahoma is part of a broader tour touting the economy ahead of the midterms. Earlier Thursday, Trump visited Denton, Texas, where he toured the Peterbilt Motors facility. And on Friday, the president will be in Mobile, Alabama, to celebrate the groundbreaking of Mobile's new $4 billion bridge. Israeli Prime Minister Benjamin Netanyahu says the co-pilot accused of trying to take over a Fly Dubai flight to Israel underwent Islamist radical indoctrination. Netanyahu said Israeli investigators uncovered the information while examining the Omani national accused of attacking the plane's captain during Wednesday's flight from Dubai. Passengers and crew subdued the suspect, and the plane carrying 174 people landed safely in Saudi Arabia. The family of Renee Good, who was shot and killed by ICE in Minnesota, is suing the U.S. government and Trump officials. A lawsuit filed recently goes after the U.S. government for wrongful death, as well as ICE agent Jonathan Ross, former Homeland Security Chief Kristi Noem, and others for a conspiracy to interfere with civil rights. Good was shot and killed by Ross in Minneapolis in January while driving away from protests. Americans spent more than $160 billion using buy now, pay later plans last year. That's according to research from Federal Reserve economists. Experts say these plans are being used more and more for everyday expenses, including groceries, bills, transportation, and even rent. Financial experts warn consumers to read the fine print, understand how missed payments could affect their credit, and avoid taking on multiple plans they can't afford. You're listening to the latest from NBC News Radio.
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got that established with Clay Walker. I'm gonna love you till I'm gonna live until I die. But let me ask you this: if I said you had a beautiful body, would you hold it against me? Holy cow! I hadn't heard that in a long time. Bell and Your Brothers coming up next. But right now, here's Toby.

0: Phone Keys Wallet. Lainey here with Charlie. Friend of mine, one of your fellow listeners, she's third shifter, Alexa. She just requests, she's big Scotty McCreery fan. I mean, she's been to see Scotty two or three times in different places, got the, you know, Scotty McCreery keychains, Scotty McCreery t-shirts. She got it all. She's a big fan. But she was asking, man, I told her I was going to put on her song. She wants to hear See You Tonight. It's coming up here next. But she asked me, she said, I said, yeah, I'm a Scotty fan too. She said, well, is there ever been a Scotty song that he's put out that you didn't like? And I had to admit, no, there's not. See You Tonight is included in that list. And like I say, it's coming up next.
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0: You know, me and my buddy Robert were talking the other day about, I wonder why he never got married. Of course, he was married there for a short time to Renee Zellweger and wrote that song, You Had Me at Hello, you know, from the Tom Cruise movie that she was in, you know, Jerry Maguire and stuff. But they weren't married long. But, you know, Robert Earl just said, you know, he probably just, you know, he's surrounded by people, you know, so it's not like he's, you know, lonely for anybody or anything. But we were talking about that the other day because he just seems like the greatest guy on earth, doesn't he? Great singer, too. That's his latest, Kenny Chesney, Carry On. Charlie Derrick, how about little Garth Brooks? Got the Beaches of Cheyenne coming up next.
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0: say so. Dana Che and their latest, that's Say So, Charlie Derrick. I tell you another reason I'm in a good mood. Of course, we're dangerously close to the weekend. That's good enough to put me in a good mood. But I just edited. I had a whole bunch of stuff on my to-do list this weekend, and I just looked at it, and I said, nope, I ain't doing that. And I just edited my to-do list down from about 15 things to 3 things. I said, man, I can get those things done before lunch on Saturday. So that's another reason I'm in a good mood here tonight. I hope you are too.
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1: NBC News Radio, I'm Tammy Trujillo. President Trump is urging supporters to come out to vote in November. Speaking at a campaign rally in Durant, Oklahoma, Thursday, Trump said the last time the radical left was in power, they gave the U.S. the worst inflation in the nation's history.
2: Since I took office, we've created more than 1 million private sector jobs, and more Americans are working today in our country than at any time by far in history.
1: Trump's stop in Oklahoma is part of a broader tour touting the economy ahead of the midterms. Friday, the president will be in Mobile, Alabama, to celebrate the groundbreaking of that city's new $4 billion bridge. Krista Pike's attorneys say she's alive following Tennessee's failed attempt to execute her. Scott Hooper reports.
3: Pike attorney Randy Spivey says they don't know her prognosis.
4: We, at this point, do not know the ramifications of the chemical torture that she has endured.
3: Spivey says the execution team spent an hour trying to establish IV access before Pike received two doses of phenobarbital. He added they warned the state months ago about potential problems.
4: The state of Tennessee has shown us again that they are not capable of carrying out an execution consistent with basic human dignity.
3: The attorneys are asking Governor Bill Lee to commute Pike's death sentence. I'm Scott Hooper.
1: Vice President Vance says it's time to believe in the GOP, while also discussing a wide range of topics in an interview Thursday.
5: This is not the time to sort of gripe about all the little things. There are obviously, I think every single person who voted for us in 2024 could find something where they wish maybe congressional Republicans had gone further.
1: In the Fox News interview, Vance said Republicans need two more years to get more great results with the midterms approaching. Kroger employees are getting a new look with new uniforms rolling out across the grocery chain. It's the company's first mandatory dress code change in a decade, affecting nearly 400,000 employees. 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

That is the absolute truth, and I absolutely agree with him. There's a difference. Living and living well. George here with the Charlie Derrick Show, kicking off hour 3. Appreciate you being with me. Here's Tricia, Don Henley.

love it. That's why we play it. Some of the great hits from the 90s. 95.3 KXLE. It's country that still kicks.

0: Here's Amen with Shaboozy and Jelly here with Charlie. Boy, it took me a long time. I ain't the best guitar player on earth, but I like picking up the guitar every day and just, you know, doodling around a little bit. But it took me a long time to get that part in that Clint Black song. But I did. I got it down. I think of that. How proud I am of myself every time I look up and see we're about to play a good run of Bad Luck. You know, that's the song. Can't wait to hear it. You'll hear it with me if you want to stick around. It's coming up next.
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0: Well, I tell you what, you want to talk about something to make you crazy. That's South of Sanity, Zach Top. You're sitting there at the bar, and she's eyeballing you. You eyeballing her, but neither one of you have done anything about it. Next thing you know, you look up, and she's leaving with somebody else. Man, you fell in love from across the bar, and she's walking away. It's a terrible feeling. It's a great song, but it's a terrible feeling. Zach Brown Band and Alan Jackson going to sing about it coming up next.
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0: Yeah, all you exes would agree, but none of my Steelers fans agree with it. I mean, it's, you know, it's just one of those things. You know, it's a business, as they all say in the NFL. But can you imagine how his dad feels? Joey Porter, you know, held out, and he was trying to get more money, and the Steelers weren't giving it to him. And then you look up yesterday, and you see that he's been traded to the Dallas Cowboys. And don't you know that his dad, who's just one of the best linebackers Pittsburgh Steelers ever had, Joey Porter, don't you know his dad has just got to say, man, you know how you, when your kids do something and you just think, what are you thinking? You know, of course, you know, it's a business. NFL is a business. So you got to do where, you know, people, you know, will go pay you or whatever. But dang, Dallas going from the Steelers to the Cowboys, you're a Steelers fan or a Cowboys fan, you know, that's just like, what?
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1: NBC News Radio, I'm Tammy Trujillo. President Trump says there are more people working now in the U.S. than at any other time in the nation's history. In Denton, Texas, Trump toured the Peterbilt Motors facility and told workers the stock market is through the roof and poverty numbers are low. His stop in Texas is part of a broader tour touting the economy ahead of the midterms. Later today, the president will be in Mobile, Alabama to celebrate the groundbreaking of Mobile's new $4 billion bridge. Sean Diddy Combs is reportedly in solitary confinement following a report about his life behind bars. Lizzie Radabali has details.
2: According to NBC News, the rap mogul is living large while serving time at the Fort Dix Federal Prison in New Jersey. Sources say Diddy was paying several inmates to do his chores and give him massages. Prisoners who stayed at the same unit also claim that Combs was able to smuggle in banned items like cell phones and liquor. A representative for Combs said the report was simply describing the average prison experience. Meanwhile, a spokesperson for the Bureau of Prisons would neither confirm nor deny if Combs was moved into the special housing unit. I'm Lizzie Radabali.
1: The family of ICE shooting victim Renee Good is seeking justice. A lawsuit's been filed that goes after the U.S. government for wrongful death, as well as ICE agent Jonathan Ross, former Homeland Security Chief Kristi Noem, and others for a conspiracy to interfere with civil rights. Good was shot and killed by Ross in Minneapolis in January while driving away from protests. A crew with two NASA astronauts has boarded the International Space Station. The Crew 13 mission lifted off from Cape Canaveral Space Force Station Thursday morning. Hours later, the SpaceX Dragon spacecraft docked with the ISS. In addition to the two NASA astronauts, there's one Canadian astronaut and a Russian cosmonaut. They're set for a six-month stay on the ISS, during which they'll conduct hundreds of science experiments. You're listening to the latest from NBC News Radio.
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4: Now that's country.

of the best he ever did. It's your love, Tim McGraw, Charlie Dera, kicking off hour 4 of my show here tonight. Good morning. Appreciate you joining me. Here's Joe.

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We kept the good parts. 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

0: Riley Green, thanks to Drunk I Am, Charlie Derrick. Y'all run into Shawnee. You won't have a hard time recognizing her because, well, you know, she's going to get it done on her lunch break later today. But her mom had breast cancer, and she's okay. Her mom is okay now, but every year it doesn't matter. You know, Breast Cancer Awareness Month starts and runs all the way through October. And Shawnee always gets her hair dyed pink. And this year she was telling me and Andrea yesterday, she's going to do 5 different shades of pink and keep it, you know, that way for the entire month. I say good for her.
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0: Well, a lot of people say that a lot of people are going to like the Digger movie with Tom Cruise coming out over the weekend. That's Morgan Wallen and Don't We, name of his new song, Charlie Derrick here. But I just looked it up, you know, because I saw the trailer on it, and I thought, well, okay, it's Tom Cruise, but it doesn't look like, you know, Top Gun to me. And I said, you know, I just Googled, is anybody going to go to that movie? And they say, no. Most people are not going to go, you know, because it's just... they don't expect it to do very well. But, you know, you hit that standard, you know, like Tom Cruise has with so many of his movies, you know, Mission Impossible, Top Gun. Those are all, I mean, like way up there. It's hard to keep hitting that bar, you know, I would imagine. But Digger, that's the movie opening up this weekend, Tom Cruise movie.
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2: There's a story that my daddy tells religiously. 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

hot rod, but you sure save gas in them foreign jobs. 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

0: It's country and she knows it. Luke Bryan, Charlie Derrick. Hey, I'm going to get blood going on Saturday. Yeah, I got an appointment on Saturday morning after I get off the air. And so I'm going to be going. And every time it's time for me to go, you know, I go every 60 days, 56 days, whatever it is. I get an email from them, say, all right. They keep up with it for me and Red Cross. And they say, okay, it's time to go give again. And that's how I know. But you can give every 2 months. But I'm going on Saturday. And you know me, every time I do, I bug you, see if I can't get you to go with me.
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1: NBC News Radio, I'm Tammy Trujillo. President Trump says it shouldn't be very difficult to execute a death row inmate. Trump made the comment Thursday when asked by a reporter about the botched execution of Krista Pike in Tennessee. She survived two lethal injections on Wednesday.
2: Well, that was an interesting situation, but you're going to have to speak to Tennessee about it. Whether or not they're going to go forward.
1: Tennessee Governor Bill Lee has announced a pause of executions in the state for the rest of the year, which would mean postponing an execution set for December 3rd. New York Governor Kathy Hochul says she's lost confidence in the prosecutors involved in the alleged Cornell University frat house gang rape case, so she's taking the case out of their hands. In a statement Thursday night, Hochul cited new information that she says raises serious questions about the investigation conducted by the Cornell Police Department and the decision by the Tompkins County District Attorney not to prosecute the rape case. Hochul signed an executive order appointing State Attorney General Letitia James as a special prosecutor in the case, authorizing her to investigate and present evidence to a grand jury. A former Dallas police officer who entered the wrong apartment while off duty and shot an unarmed man who was living there has been released on parole. That story from Mark Mayfield.
3: Amber Geiger was convicted of murdering 26-year-old Botham Jean in 2018 and sentenced to 10 years in prison. Court papers say the 38-year-old Geiger was granted parole on Thursday after serving 7 years. The murder of Jean, a black man, drew protests and also triggered a civil suit. A jury found Geiger, who was white, liable for his death and ordered her to pay nearly $100 million in damages to Jean's family. I'm Mark Mayfield.
1: Verity is looking to get off to a big start at the weekend box office. The film stars Anne Hathaway. It's an adaptation of a Colleen Hoover novel and is projected to make between $30 and $35 million in its debut. Also new out this weekend is Digger, starring Tom Cruise. 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

You know, when that song first came on, I said, I ain't going to get up and dance. But when it does come on, I do. Boo Scoot and Boogie, Brooks and Dunn, Charlie Derrick kicking off next hour of my show. How about a little Billy Currington?

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0: Let's get to drinking. Zach, John King, Charlie, Derek, we were talking about Breast Cancer Awareness Month, and Lucy was just telling me, Lucy's a third shifter, she listened to the show, and she said that she has a friend, she's got, her truck is just covered. Her mom had breast cancer, and she didn't make it. So every year, Breast Cancer Awareness Month, the entire month of October, her truck, well, not just for the month of October, but her truck is covered with those little ribbons, and it's, of course, a pink truck, and it's covered with those ribbons, and every year she does everything she can to talk me and you into donating, you know, and doing what we can for Breast Cancer Awareness Month. But it started, of course, it started, you know, October 1st, going to run all the way through October.
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0: I knew Taylor Swift and Charlie Derrick. Hey, I got us a chicken soup for you, country soul. I like this one. Of course, I like them all, don't I? What you're not changing, you're choosing.
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0: Well, that's a great song about how God painted you pretty. Hudson Westbrook, Charlie Derrick. Well, I don't think there's any paintings about her out there with suds in the bucket, but it's also a great song. Just got a request for that Sarah Evans song. Stick around. It's coming up next.
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1: NBC News Radio, I'm Mark Mayfield. President Trump says it shouldn't be very difficult to execute a death row inmate. Trump made the comment Thursday when he was asked by a reporter about the botched execution of Krista Pike in Tennessee. She survived two lethal injections on Wednesday.
2: Well, that was an interesting situation, but you're going to have to speak to Tennessee about it, whether or not they're going to go forward.
1: Tennessee Governor Bill Lee has announced a pause of executions in the state for the rest of the year, which would mean postponing an execution that had been scheduled for December 3rd. Additional U.S. forces are being sent to the Middle East as President Trump issues a dire warning to Iran. Reports say a Marine Expeditionary Unit and the USS Theodore Roosevelt are headed to the region, which would bring the total number of carriers in the area to three. The news comes as President Trump said it's time for Iran to make a choice, accept a fair deal, or cease to exist. Trump told reporters yesterday that more oil is flowing out of the Strait of Hormuz since even before the start of the war, with the U.S. Navy in full control of the waterway. Former U.S. Olympian David Hearn is officially free of any prosecution related to the Lincoln Memorial Reflecting Pool. Chris Garaccio has more.
3: A Washington, D.C. judge dismissed the case with prejudice on Thursday, permanently blocking federal prosecutors from charging Hearn again. The 67-year-old was arrested earlier this year and initially accused of vandalizing the reflecting pool when he removed a piece of peeling paint from the water. I'm Chris Garaccio.
1: Fewer and fewer people believe college education is very important as higher education continues to lose the public's trust. That's according to a recent Gallup poll. Less than a third of Americans say a college education is very important. Their previous low was in 1978, and in 2013, a majority said that college was very important, with 7 in 10 Americans saying so. And the Browns and the Steelers kicked off week 4 of the NFL as Cleveland topped Pittsburgh 27-24 on Thursday Night Football. 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
0: The songs you remember and the country that still kicks. 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

Detroit City, pulled in this country kitchen. 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

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It's Alan Jackson, where I come from. Charlie Derrick kicking off the last hour of my show here tonight. So appreciate you joining. We got some Luke Bryan and Tucker Wetmore coming up next. But right now,

0: Rogers, Tucker Wetmore, and Brunette, Charlie Derrick here. Do you like the Chris Stapleton version of Tennessee whiskey or the George Jones version of Tennessee whiskey? I don't guess you got to pick one or the other. They're both good. I think, God, that's a hard one because I like them both. But I think, you know, I'm old school, so I think I'd go with George. But I'll say that, and then I'll also say I got the Chris Stapleton version coming up next.
1: I remember brushing my hair and looking down and thinking, oh my gosh, do I have any hair left?
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0: Josh Delalepi in Boston, and Charlie Derrick. What a great line, you know, especially, you know, when you're at that stage in your relationship. I think it's time you wrap the ring around the finger I'm wrapped around. Nobody but Brad Paisley could come up with that. He's about to sing it, too, coming up next.
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0: Yeah, we've given it time, and if it was going to happen, it would have been by now. Morgan Wallen, his latest. Hey, that's going to do it for me. I got to pack them up, shine it on out of here. I'll see you all back a little bit later on tonight. It's Charlie Derrick. Like, thank you for letting me be myself.
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1: NBC News Radio, I'm Michael Kastner. President Trump says it shouldn't be very difficult to execute a death row inmate. Trump made the comment Thursday when he was asked by a reporter about the botched execution of Krista Pike in Tennessee. She survived two lethal injections on Wednesday.
2: Well, that was an interesting situation, but you're going to have to speak to Tennessee about it, whether or not they're going to go forward.
1: Tennessee Governor Bill Lee has announced a pause of executions in the state for the rest of the year, which would mean postponing an execution that had been scheduled for December 3rd. Mark Mayfield with more.
3: Krista Pike's attorney said she's receiving life-saving medical care after Wednesday's failed execution. She reportedly was still breathing and snoring after receiving two doses of pentobarbital. One of her lawyers said he saw at least seven needles go into Pike's arm during the execution attempt. Her attorneys are now calling for Governor Bill Lee to commute her sentence.
1: More U.S. forces are heading to the Middle East as President Trump issues a dire warning to Iran. Tammy Trujillo reports.
4: Reports say a Marine Expeditionary Unit and the USS Theodore Roosevelt are headed to the region, which would bring the total number of carriers in the area to three. The news comes as President Trump said it's time for Iran to make a choice, accept a fair deal or cease to exist. Trump told reporters on Thursday that more oil is flowing out of the Strait of Hormuz since even before the start of the war, with the U.S. Navy in full control of the waterway. Trump spoke to reporters before leaving D.C. for Denton, Texas, the first of three states he'll visit over the next 2 days as he sells his economic message and pumps up Republican candidates before the midterms.
1: A bid to get Lindsey Clancy's murder charges dropped has been thrown out by a judge in Massachusetts. Judge William Sullivan denied a motion filed by attorney Kevin Reddington on Thursday that would have found her not guilty of murdering her three children. Michael Kastner, NBC News Radio.
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0: Ella Langley, Love and Life again. Well, Liverpool, New York has been named the nicest place in America for 2026 by Reader's Digest. Also on the list, Baltimore, Maryland, Portland, Oregon, Charleston, Arkansas, and Swanville, Minnesota.
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George Burge, Luke Bryan, Ride, Ride, Ride. Well, DoorDash reports tracking the average cost of a cheeseburger, fries, and a drink reveal where it's the cheapest in the country. According to the Cheeseburger Index, there are only four cities where it can be bought for less than $15 on average.

0: Austin, Texas has the cheapest price in the country, followed by Laredo, Texas.
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When I-

0: Lainey Wilson with the help of John Mayer, that's Phone Keys Wallet. So one way to stay healthy and help with our health, I should say, is to stay hydrated. Water is the most common to reach for, but registered dietitian Joy Bauer says a surprising drink may be even more hydrating. Milk is the unexpected beverage, thanks to natural electrolytes that help the body hang on to hydration longer. Bauer says it's the natural sodium in milk that acts as an electrolyte to keep you hydrated.
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0: NBC News Radio, I'm Michael Kastner. President Trump says it shouldn't be very difficult to execute a death row inmate. Trump made the comment Thursday when he was asked by a reporter about the botched execution of Krista Pike in Tennessee. She survived two lethal injections on Wednesday.
1: Well, that was an interesting situation, but you're going to have to speak to Tennessee about it. Whether or not they're going to go forward.
0: Tennessee Governor Bill Lee has announced a pause of executions in the state for the rest of the year, which would mean postponing an execution that had been scheduled for December 3rd. Mark Mayfield with more.
2: Krista Pike's attorney said she's receiving life-saving medical care after Wednesday's failed execution. She reportedly was still breathing and snoring after receiving two doses of pentobarbital. One of her lawyers said he saw at least seven needles go into Pike's arm during the execution attempt. Her attorneys are now calling for Governor Bill Lee to commute her sentence.
0: More U.S. forces are heading to the Middle East as President Trump issues a dire warning to Iran. Tammy Trujillo reports.
3: Reports say a Marine Expeditionary Unit and the USS Theodore Roosevelt are headed to the region, which would bring the total number of carriers in the area to three. The news comes as President Trump said it's time for Iran to make a choice, accept a fair deal or cease to exist. Trump told reporters on Thursday that more oil is flowing out of the Strait of Hormuz since even before the start of the war, with the U.S. Navy in full control of the waterway. Trump spoke to reporters before leaving D.C. for Denton, Texas, the first of three states he'll visit over the next 2 days as he sells his economic message and pumps up Republican candidates before the midterms.
0: A bid to get Lindsey Clancy's murder charges dropped has been thrown out by a judge in Massachusetts. Judge William Sullivan denied a motion filed by attorney Kevin Reddington on Thursday that would have found her not guilty of murdering her three children. Michael Kastner, NBC News Radio.
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0: so.
1: Wallet Hub has come out with their best states to live in for this year. They compared the states in 51 key indicators of livability, including housing affordability, hospital quality, and income growth. This year's best state to live is Idaho, followed by New Jersey. Well, New Mexico is the worst.
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0: Zach Topp, South of Sanity. Well, college costs are rising even faster than inflation, according to new research that shows the average family spent $34,000 for the 2025-2026 school year. The How America Pays for College report reveals that's up 10% from the average family spending a year before that. Nearly half of the families surveyed say they're borrowing money to finance their child's college.
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1: NBC News Radio, I'm Michael Kastner. President Trump weighed in on the botched execution of Christa Pike in Tennessee. Trump made the comment Thursday when he was asked by a reporter about it. She survived two lethal injections on Wednesday. Republican Senator Marsha Blackburn of Tennessee says the state should consider making the electric chair its primary method of execution after the failed attempt. New York Governor Kathy Hochul says she's lost confidence in the prosecutors involved in the alleged Cornell University frat house gang rape case, so she's taking the case out of their hands. In New York, Andrew Whitman.
2: In a statement Thursday night, Hochul cited new information that, quote, raises serious questions about the investigation conducted by the Cornell Police Department and the decision by the Tompkins County District Attorney not to prosecute the rape case. Hochul signing an executive order appointing State Attorney General Letitia James as special prosecutor in the case, authorizing her to investigate and present evidence to a grand jury. In New York, I'm Andrew Whitman.
1: OpenAI has reportedly cut ties with three safety workers who reportedly shared company information with an AI safety organization. The Wall Street Journal says it's not clear if the unnamed researchers also shared their security concerns within the company. Another long, dangerous heat wave will settle in today and last for 1 week or longer in Southern California. More from Mark Mayfield.
3: The hottest parts of the Southland are likely to break 100 today. It could be even hotter tomorrow. The National Weather Service has an extreme heat warning. It's going to run from 10 a.m. today through 8 p.m. on Thursday. Humidity is expected to increase Monday through Wednesday. Forecasters say that long-range models show conditions could begin improving around October
4: 10th. 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

0: 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New report reveals the top college majors nationwide for 2026. Research from Student Choice reveals that majors that come with practical skills and clearer career paths are on the rise. Business and accounting tops the list, followed by health sciences and engineering.
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0: Lauren Elena, Chase Matthew, All My Exes, on your station for the superstars of country music. Hang tight for Brad Paisley. That's on the way. Also, Riley Green and Tim McGraw next.
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1: NBC News Radio, I'm Michael Kastner. President Trump is now one of the few presidents to visit a tribal nation while in office.
2: So you have to pretend I'm on the ticket.
1: Trump held a rally Thursday at the Choctaw Nation Event Center in southern Oklahoma, where he was getting his Republican followers pumped up for the midterm elections. He's now only the third president to visit the Choctaw Nation while in office, following Teddy Roosevelt and Barack Obama. President Trump says he shouldn't be very difficult to execute a death row inmate. He made the comment Thursday when he was asked by a reporter about the botched execution of Krista Pike in Tennessee, who survived two lethal injections on Wednesday. The body of a woman who went missing when a medical helicopter crashed in the water off of California's Catalina Island has been recovered. Catalina Hernandez was the patient who was being flown to a hospital on the mainland when the helicopter crashed Wednesday night. Michael Kastner, NBC News Radio.
3: In the KXLEradio.com newsroom, I'm Eric Sharp. Clay Ellum's five city-owned license plate cameras are covered and no longer collecting plate information. The city says it happened Thursday after its contract with Flock Safety expired. Council members voted Monday against renewing the agreement. Police are now working with the company on removing the equipment altogether. They say there is one distinction for drivers who still see cameras around the area. Clay Ellum says those other cameras are not owned or operated by the city. Thursday's announcement applies specifically to the five cameras in the city system. Heritage University is being recognized as the number one best value college in Washington State by several publications. University President Chris Gilmer says keeping education affordable while maintaining academic quality is central to the school's mission. He says Heritage offers significant scholarships and financial aid with the goal of minimizing students' out-of-pocket cost. Gilmer also points to strong enrollment and retention, saying this year's incoming class is the largest since 2021. And retention is about 10% above the national average. Some Washington adults have lost access to Apple Health under federal eligibility changes that began yesterday. The state says affected groups include refugees, people granted asylum, and some humanitarian parolees. If your coverage has ended, Washington Health Plan Finder may offer a special enrollment period to help you find another plan. I'm Eric Sharp.
0: This is the KXLE Morning Rodeo.

0: Giddy up, Kittitas County. It's time for the KXLE Morning Rodeo. Good morning, Casey Ross here in the studio with you this morning with David Connolly once again.
1: Good morning, Casey. How are you?
0: Good morning. Happy Friday.
1: Hey, happy Friday. Friday is here. The weekend has arrived.
0: Weekend time. And we do hope that Henry J. is enjoying his vacation time away and we get to fill in for him today and into next week, Monday, Tuesday.
1: I tried sending him an email this morning. Well, I replied to him in an email that he was connected into, and I got a away from my desk response.
0: Good
1: so that is a good sign. That means he is not reading, well, at least he's not responding to emails. He may be reading them. I don't know. But yeah, so he is out and about and having a good time, hopefully.
0: Good. We're filling in. We're going to take care of this morning. Let's jump into the weather this morning.
1: All right, so the weather on Friday today, partly to mostly sunny after early clouds clear. It's going to be warmer than yesterday with high temperatures pushing towards the upper 60s to around 70 degrees. Dry conditions are expected, and tonight, another cool night, generally in the upper 40s to low 50s. Saturday, the weekend warm-up will become more noticeable with mostly sunny to very sunny skies. It's going to be dry, calm, and comfortable for any of your outdoor plans. Afternoon temperatures likely in the 70s, and cool but not cold overnight temperatures around 50 degrees. Sunday, probably the warmest day of the weekend. Plenty of sunshine with continued dry weather. Highs reaching the mid-70s in many areas. Warmer valley locations could push closer to 80. Light wind and mild afternoon conditions. A strong day for hiking, yard work, or getting outside before the next work week. Our weekend takeaway is no meaningful rain concern for most of central Washington through Sunday. The mornings will be cool, potentially some patchy valley fog. Afternoons, increasingly warm and sunny. The best outdoor window is going to be Saturday and Sunday afternoons. Early next week is looking a little cooler again, with highs dropping back towards the mid-60s. So if you're doing any outdoor chores, this weekend is going to be absolutely gorgeous.
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0: Luke Bryan on the KXLE Morning Rodeo, Country and She Knows It. Casey Ross here with you this morning, filling in for Henry Johnson, along with my good friend, David Connolly.
1: Good morning, Casey. Yeah, Henry J. is on a plane.
0: Getting out of here, having some vacation time. We're filling in, taking care of business here in the studio with you this Friday morning. Weekend is here. October is here. We are.
1: Wow, that really blows my mind. I remember when September hit, and I was thinking to myself, man, where did the summer go? And right. Feels like we're already
0: headlong into
1: yeah.
0: fall. Autumn is
1: the runaway train to snow and winter.
0: Yeah, no, that's good. And with fall and autumn comes election season.
1: That's right. It is election season. And if you are interested in learning about your candidates, the 2026 Kittitas County General Candidate Forum is happening. Two opportunities to get out and meet your candidates and hear what they're all about. First one is going to be Tuesday, October 13th in Roslyn at the Masonic Lodge in Roslyn. That's on Pennsylvania Avenue. And then the other opportunity for our Ellensburg peeps is going to be Wednesday, October 14th at the Hal Holmes Community Center, and that is on Ruby Street. Come out, meet the candidates, hear the issues, get informed, join for an opportunity to connect with our local candidates and hear their perspectives on the issues that matter to our community. The meet and greet for both of those events will be at 5 p.m., and that candidate forums we'll start at 5:30 and run till 8 p.m. We do want to throw a little shout out to the sponsors for this, which is the Kittitas County Chamber of Commerce, the League of Women Voters for Kittitas County Inland Networks, and the good old City of Ellensburg.
0: I love it. And something special about being in a community our size, you can actually go shake hands and get to know all the candidates. I mean, this is...
1: If you don't already know them, because odds are you may have gone to high school with someone that is running for office.
0: That's true. Yeah. Or shop in the grocery stores next to them. You never know. So yeah. That's excellent. Well, good. Well, hey, we're going to keep it rolling. We've got Blake Shelton coming up just after this on the KXLE Morning Rodeo.
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3: If life were only like a TV show, a crime is reported, the police respond, criminals apprehended and locked up, then go before a jury, evidence presented, some drama, raised voices, and then the jury retires for a verdict, and the judge reads it, guilty. 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

0: And that's Luke Combs with Bye Bye You here on the KXLE Morning Rodeo. Good morning. Casey Ross with you here in the studio, along with my good friend David Connolly.
1: Good morning, Casey. How are you doing today?
0: I'm doing good. Doing good. Need some more coffee. Got a refill here.
1: I think that is a continuous experience of doing a morning show, is just never having enough coffee. We don't have a coffee pot in the studio. I have to bring it in from D&M or Heyday or wherever I hit up.
0: What time does Weininger's open? Come on, let's get over there.
1: I think they open. Do they open at 6?
0: We're going to have to Google that.
1: We'll have to check that out.
0: Yeah. Send someone over on a break. Well, here we are. We are looking at the fall. We are looking at Friday. Lots of great things happening. But also travel. Look, if you're looking ahead to travel.
1: We are heading into the holiday season. I know it's only October. People will get mad at me for saying that we're heading into the holidays. But I feel like Halloween is part of the holidays. It's like the redheaded stepchild of Thanksgiving and Christmas. But if you are flying anywhere for Thanksgiving or Christmas, this is probably the point where you need to quit saying, I'll deal with that later. Perhaps. Holiday airfare is running at a 10-year high right now. The average domestic round-trip ticket for Thanksgiving is about $402, nearly $100 more than last year. Christmas is even worse, averaging somewhere around $452 round-trip, up about $85 from a year ago. And the advice from travel people this year is pretty simple. Don't wait. They're recommending you get those holiday flights booked before Halloween because they really don't expect prices to get any better. And if you have some flexibility around Thanksgiving, apparently the day you really want to avoid flying home is Sunday. Flying home Sunday after Thanksgiving could cost you around 250 bones more than coming back Friday, Saturday, Monday, or Tuesday. So there you go. Get your plane ticket sooner rather than later, and maybe save some dollars this holiday season.
0: Yeah, or you could save a lot of dollars and just stick around the Kittitas County.
1: And there are so many great community options for, I know Puya Rahani at Roadhouse, he does a Thanksgiving meal. There's so many great options to do Thanksgiving with community here in the Kittitas Valley.
0: Absolutely. Senior Center, gosh, yeah.
1: My house.
0: Opportunities. No. That will be right over.
1: Yeah, come
0: We're
1: on over.
0: Be hosting family too again this year. So
1: we do Dutch oven turkeys. So ooh. I got a big giant Big Bertha Dutch oven that can hold a whole turkey and cover it in bacon and slow roast it.
0: I need to see this. We've been smoking really our turkeys the past few years They're delicious. I've always wanted to try the deep fry, but
1: yeah, don't put it in frozen.
0: Not quite brave enough.
1: PSA, if you have a frozen turkey and you throw it in bubbling hot oil, it will explode.
0: October's here, November's there. It's time. Time to start thinking about all this. Well, back to the music after this break on the KXLE Morning Rodeo.
2: We tried to get Steve out of retirement. Apparently, he really enjoys sleeping in. It's the KXLE Morning Rodeo.

0: That's Zach John King here on the KXLE Morning Rodeo. Good morning to you. Happy Friday. The weekend is here.
1: Ah, the weekend has arrived.
0: That's right. Casey Ross here in the studio with David Connolly, filling in for Henry J., who's on vacation.
1: That's right.
0: But happy Friday. Good weekend plans. And thinking, going back to my roots here, I'm a Thorpe guy. Grown up, born and raised in the Thorpe community.
1: Five generations?
0: Fifth generation here in the Valley.
1: In the Valley.
0: Or in the county, yeah. In the Valley. But just one in Thorpe. So my folks are still out there. But Thorpe Community Days is coming up tonight and tomorrow. So it all starts tonight with an annual Thorpe dinner. Thorpe School dinner. Doors open at 6 p.m. And the dinner's catered by the Thorpe FFA. So big thanks to Mr. Jared Fudez and all the Thorpe FFA parents and students who will make this happen. There's a live music and a silent auction. Not silent music, but live music and a silent auction and a dessert dash, which is always a great time.
1: That's right. And on that evening at the dinner, Micah J is going to be performing at that dinner. He's a great local musician. I was at a Winter Hop Brew Fest a number of years ago, and my head was a little cold because I was bald at that time of life. And I bought one of his beanies. It was a very comfy beanie, and his music is phenomenal. We hung out, and I think, was he in Gallery One or something? Listened to him for like an hour. He's really good.
0: That's incredible. That'll be a great time out there. But it doesn't end tonight. It carries on through tomorrow, Thorpe Community Day, the pancake breakfast at the fire station starting at 8 a.m., the Grand Parade. And I want to emphasize grand. The Grand Thorpe Parade starts at 9:30, and the festival opens at 10 o'clock in the morning with live entertainment, vendors, games, bounce houses, food, and more. And what's the lineup there for us?
1: Yeah, the lineup looks great. So the main stage schedule is going to be 10 a.m. We've got Rodeo City Bluegrass, followed at 11:25 a.m. We have Commas Circus Extravaganza, followed by a Thorpe School Choir. Gotta hit that one, support the local kids. And then 12:30, Micah J is gonna repeat perform at the main stage, and then at 1:45 we have the Roberts.
0: Excellent. Thorpe Mill will also hold an open house at 11 a.m. So come on by Thorpe tomorrow and tonight. Either. Both and.
1: Yeah, do it.
0: Check it out. Make a day out of it. People say there's not much to do in this community, but they are mistaken.
1: They are.
0: Especially this weekend.
1: I feel like there's something going on most weekends.
0: Yeah. Stop by Punch Labs. Stop by the Thorpe Fruits and Antique Mall. Gosh, so many things happening. Wistful memories, though. When the old Teeny Tavern was out there back in the late 90s, I was out there only once in my life before it burned down. So any entrepreneurs want to start up a new tavern, there you go. There's your chance in Thorpe.
1: Just don't let it burn down.
0: Absolutely.
1: There you go.
0: All right. All right. Well, we're going to head back to music after this break. KXLE Morning Rodeo.
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1: NBC News Radio, I'm Michael Kastner. The government's always closely watched monthly jobs report is out. The Bureau of Labor Statistics says 29,000 non-farm payroll jobs were created in September. That's down from the 162,000 seen in August. NBC business correspondent Brian Chung.
2: That is well below what economists were expecting. They were hoping to see something like 84,000. So that at just 29,000 is only a fraction of that. The unemployment rate also did tick up a little bit to 4.2%.
1: The U.S. is sending another aircraft carrier to the Middle East in its war with Iran. Reports say a Marine Expeditionary Unit and the USS Theodore Roosevelt are heading to the region, making it the third aircraft carrier sent to Iran. And Krista Pike is receiving life-saving medical care after two lethal injections by the state of Tennessee failed to kill her. Attorneys for the death row inmate say she remains in critical condition. Michael Kastner, NBC News Radio.
3: In the KXLERadio.com newsroom, I'm Eric Sharp. An Ephrata man is in jail after deputies say he fled a traffic stop and tried to hide in his truck. The Grant County Sheriff's Office says 34-year-old Cody Miller drove away from Quincy police on Wednesday morning. Deputies later located a pickup matching his truck near Road 8 Northwest and surrounded the property. With the help from Quincy officers and a Moses Lake police dog, Miller surrendered without further incident. He was booked for felony eluding, burglary, resisting arrest, and misdemeanor warrants. Deputies suspect him in crimes around Cooley Dam and Ephrata. Kratom sellers in Moses Lake have a new age requirement that starts now. They can no longer sell to anyone that's under 21 years old. That's according to Moses Lake police. A business faces a fine of $1,030 for its first violation. That'll rise to $3,000 for a second offense and $5,000 after that. Police say they'll use education and enforcement as the rules take effect. This new restriction changes what had been unrestricted purchasing by any age in Moses Lake. A Department of Energy employee arrested in Richland is due in federal court this morning. 51-year-old Ashton Hamd Elabudi faces a charge of attempting to support the Houthis, which the federal government has designated as a terror organization. The Justice Department says agents arrested him yesterday. A Hanford official says that there was no attempt to harm the site or its workers and no threat to Hanford's safety or security. I'm Eric Sharp.
4: Summer's fading, but that house project isn't. Grab a trailer from Story Service Station in Clay Ellum and haul that thing across the finish line. 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
5: This is meteorologist Dennis Hull with your Friday Ag Weather Impacts, brought to you by Mid-State Co-op Irrigation. We can plan for dry and unseasonably warm conditions to prevail across the Kittitas Valley through next week. An upper-level ridge will amplify over the region this weekend and then flatten to a dry westerly flow next week. Temperatures are expected to average 10 to 15 degrees above normal, with the warmest days likely being Sunday and Monday. For early October, normal highs are in the mid-60s and normal lows are in the upper 30s. The warm, dry pattern will allow fall harvest and other field work activities to proceed. Soil temperatures at the 4-inch depth are currently averaging in the mid-60s and will likely rise into the upper 60s over the next several days. Winter wheat seeded into moist soil should emerge in 8 to 10 days. Weekly crop water use will range between a half and two-thirds of an inch for alfalfa, while lawns will need around four-tenths of an inch. Chemical applicators can expect the lightest winds today and Sunday. Now, earlier this week, NOAA's Climate Prediction Center finalized the outlook for October, calling for temperatures to average above normal with near to below normal rainfall. This is a typical pattern of El Nino, though normally this pattern sets up later in fall through early spring. It is possible, though, that this super El Nino this year is having a stronger effect earlier in the season. This is meteorologist Dennis Hull, and that's your Ag Weather Impacts. 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

0: George Jones, finally Friday. It is finally Friday here on the KXLE Morning Rodeo. Good morning, David.
1: Good morning, Casey. How are you?
0: We're doing great. Top of the 7 o'clock hour. We are rocking and rolling. Taking over for Henry J while he's on vacation.
1: That's right. He has arrived and landed and should be having a good time. I haven't heard. We heard from him a little bit yesterday.
0: Yeah.
1: Hopefully we'll not hear from him until he's getting back into town Tuesday evening, and then all of you listening to the Morning Rodeo will hear him back here on Wednesday.
0: That's right. Well, hey, we've got a beautiful weekend ahead of us.
1: Ooh, it's time for the weather.
0: Let's get it
1: all
0: going.
1: Right. So today looks like it's going to be a partly to mostly sunny after some early clouds clear this morning. Warmer than yesterday. High temperatures pushing towards the upper 60s to around 70 degrees. Dry conditions are expected. Another cool night, generally upper 40s to low 50s. Saturday, the weekend is warming up with mostly sunny to very sunny skies. Will be dry, calm, and comfortable for your outdoor plans. Afternoon temperatures likely in the 70s. Cool but not cold overnight. Temperatures somewhere around 50. That is Saturday. On Sunday, probably the warmest day of the weekend. Plenty of sunshine with continued dry weather. Highs reaching the mid-70s in many areas. Some warmer valley locations could push closer to 80 degrees. Light wind and mild afternoon conditions. A strong day for hiking, yard work, or getting outside before the next work week. Our weekend takeaway, no meaningful rain concern for most of central Washington through Sunday. Mornings are going to be cool, potentially some patchy valley fog. Afternoons increasingly warm and sunny. Our best outdoor window is going to be Saturday and Sunday afternoons, and early next week is looking cooler again with highs dropping back towards the mid-60s. And that is the weather.
0: 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That's Weininger's Coffee and Creamery at the corner of University and Alder, or next to Gerald on University Way.
1: All right.
0: Back to the music. We're heading into David Nail, Whatever She's Got.

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0: And that's Hudson Westbrook with Painted You Pretty here at the KXLE Morning Rodeo. Casey Ross here in the studio with you at the KXLE Downtown Studios along with David Connolly. Good morning, David.
1: Good morning, Casey. How are you?
0: I'm doing good. Fully caffeinated. Feeling great.
1: Feeling energized
0: that's
1: and
0: right.
1: Ready to roll.
0: Rolling through the morning here. We've got lots of a start to a great weekend. October is here. The weekend is here. And it's going to be a gorgeous one.
1: It's going to be a beautiful weekend. Lots of stuff going on. I do know that we have some exciting sports coming up.
0: Tell me more.
1: Yeah, let's take a look at that. So looking ahead to football this weekend, we're going to start with the high schools on Friday night. Ellensburg comes into the weekend 0-4, still looking for that first win of the season. The Bulldogs are back at home at Andriotti Field Friday night, hosting an unbeaten East Valley team. Kickoff is at 7. Our best wishes out to those high school Bulldogs. Hopefully we can snag that first win of the season. That would be fantastic. Clay Ellum Roslyn is 1-3 after picking up its first win of the year last week, a 41-0 shutout at Highland. The Warriors get to come home this weekend hosting White Swan Friday night at 7. And Kittitas Thorpe remains perfect. They are 4-0 after rolling past Goldendale 52-6 last week.

0: 5 Sunday afternoon. So plenty of football again this weekend. Ellensburg and Clay Ellum Roslyn at home Friday night. Undefeated Kittitas Thorpe on the road. CW is in Texas Saturday, and the Seahawks are back home. And if you're looking for some additional sport events to check out, maybe go to a bar and catch a PPV, the UFC has an event on Saturday night. It's going to be UFC 332 Silva versus Wang. Got some great fights on that in that lineup. It's going to be a good time. That is, I think that's my favorite sport. I love the Seahawks. I watch the Seahawks. I love football. It's a great sport. But if I had to pick one, I would probably watch some MMA. I love some MMA.
1: Okay. I can't say that's my jam, but no. You know what? I don't know. Maybe I'd check it out.
0: You check it out sometime. It's a good time.
1: And I got to call this out too. We're hitting all the football stuff up, but we're going to have to next time we're back on, maybe Monday or next week, have to pull some of the volleyball and the other soccer and different sports going on.
0: Absolutely.
1: Give everyone some love here today.
0: Yeah. Spread the love.
1: So good. Well, hey, we're going to keep it rolling here on the KXLE Morning Rodeo. Casey Ross, David Connolly, we're happy to be here with you.
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0: Turn This Truck Around by Jordan Davis here on the KXLE Morning Rodeo. Happy Friday morning to you, friends. Casey Ross here in the studio with you this morning with David Connolly. Good morning, David.
1: Good morning, Casey.
0: We are cruising through the morning.
1: We are.
0: Some good music, some good conversation.
1: I feel like this is day two for us, running solo, and I feel like today is it's moving a little quicker than yesterday. I feel like we're just, you know, having a good time.
0: Yeah.
1: A little less stress, you know.
0: Absolutely.
1: Henry's out of the state, so, you know, we're feeling free to have some fun. And
0: fear not, listeners, Henry will return this coming Wednesday after his well-deserved vacation.
1: Well-deserved.
0: Yep. Cruise in the Caribbean.
1: Yeah, so I got something kind of curious that popped across my desk here. This is a study that showed that the average American utters their first curse word of the day at 10:54 a.m. Now, we can't elaborate what those curse words are on radio because we would get a call from the government.
0: FCC.
1: But apparently, the average American drops their first curse word of the day at 10:54 a.m., and it's often out of frustration or stress. In fact, the average person experiences 1,205 stressful events every year. That seems a little low to me. Maybe high.
0: I'm
1: not sure.
0: I guess it's got to all average out.
1: Stress. Like I feel like I'm stressed once a week. That's 52.
0: Yeah.
1: Listen, people are stressed, man.
0: There's a lot of stress in the world right now.
1: There's a lot of stress out there.
0: Yeah, a lot of stuff going on.
1: Yeah, but the study talks about they sampled a large population of people and looked at, you know, where they were when they uttered their first curse word, you know, what they were doing, all of that. A lot of it happens in traffic.
0: Okay,
1: you know, you're driving your car. I definitely, you know, I've got a bit of a potty mouth that I keep on the lowdown for radio work. But when I'm in my car by myself driving on the road, I definitely let one slip here or there. But stress is an inescapable part of life, and everyone deals with it in a different way. And apparently, Americans enjoy their curse words, and I can't blame us for that.
0: I've heard some curse words before, and maybe even uttered some myself. Not proud to say, but it does happen time to time. So
1: I think we could also describe it as colorful language.
0: There we
1: right?
0: go.
1: Yeah,
0: there we go.
1: Colorful language. So yeah. I thought that was kind of a funny study to do. I don't know who put that study together, but it sounds like a fun stats project, perhaps.
0: Have you uttered your first curse word today?
1: Oh, yeah.
0: Okay. All right. Well, hopefully you listeners haven't yet have a stress-free day, relatively stress-free day, and don't have to work through any of those words.
1: Yeah.
0: But if you do, you know, we're here for you.
1: Yeah. I mean, if you're waking up right now and you've already hit your alarm twice and you've said your second curse word of the day, then perhaps you are skewing that data towards the early morning, but yeah.
0: There we go. Hey, on with the morning, on with the music, and just after this break, this is a KXLE Morning Rodeo.
2: 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Instead, you get Henry. It's the KXLE Morning Rodeo.
3: It's strange to hear.

0: And that's Stella Lefty here on the KXLE Morning Rodeo. Casey Ross with you here in the studio, along with David Connolly. Good morning, David.
1: Good morning, Casey. How are you?
0: I'm doing great. It's Friday morning. We are having a great time.
1: We're having a great time. Looking forward to the weekend. Absolutely. What are you doing this weekend? Anything fun?
0: I'm thinking some deferred maintenance house projects is
1: deferred
0: what I'm thinking.
1: Yeah, maintenance.
0: I'm going to try to put some fencing in. We're going to try to maybe get the house cleaned up.
1: Oh, yeah.
0: We'll see.
1: Fall cleaning is important.
0: Oh, yes, absolutely. Yeah. Well, looking ahead, though, to November. I know we're already in October, but next month, November 7th, we've got tickets are on sale now for the Ellensburg FFA's alumni, the 16th annual prime rib dinner and auction. That's Saturday, November 7th at Tianaway Hall at the Kittitas Valley Event Center. This is the alumni's biggest fundraiser yet for FFA, and that helps our Ellensburg FFA students take part in the state and national competitions, their leadership and career development events, chapter activities, and of course scholarships. So after a great year for the Ellensburg FFA, including students earning trips to the National FFA Convention in Indianapolis, it's a pretty good year, a pretty good time to come out and support them. So it'll be a great time. Tickets are $45 per person. Totally worth it. Totally worth it. $320 for a table of eight. And with prime rib dinner for that price, and considering the caliber of food that will be served, it's a heck of a deal.
1: Now, yesterday we talked about how we like our prime rib, and we both mentioned that we eat it rare. And I was kind of curious about prime rib in general, so I looked up some facts about prime ribs. We got a couple interesting things here. Some of this I already knew, but we'll share it anyways. Prime rib and ribeye come from the same area. A ribeye steak is sliced from the same rib section. Prime rib is roasted, obviously, as a larger piece and then sliced later. A whole prime rib is 7 ribs. It generally spans the ribs 6 through 12 on your bovine friend. Most home roasts are smaller, often 2 to 4 ribs rather than the whole impressive rack. So I don't know what they're cooking up at the FFA, but it sure is going to be delicious.
0: Well, Steve Russell does an amazing job. We had him at the fair, sponsored dinner, and he does such a great job at it. And he's heading this effort up too as the FFA advisor there at Ellensburg. So come check it out. November 7th, you can get your tickets today. Go to the KXLE Facebook page, and you'll see the link there to get those tickets to the FFA annual dinner.
1: Yum, yum, yum.
0: All right, heading on through the music, continuing on. We just got Claudia, who just stepped in the studio also. Good morning, Claudia. We'll see you guys on the other side. KXLE Morning Rodeo.
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1: NBC News Radio, I'm Michael Kastner. New York Attorney General Letitia James is taking over the Cornell University gang rape case as special prosecutor. New York Governor Kathy Hochul made the announcement this morning.
2: Attorney General James will be the one who puts a spotlight on this case and says, who knew what when? What did they do wrong? Why didn't they come forward? How is this woman denied justice?
1: Hochul said there are serious questions raised about the investigation and the decision not to prosecute the alleged sexual assault. A former student filed a civil suit accusing seven frat members of raping her at a party in 2024. Tennessee death row inmate Chris DePike is receiving life-saving medical care after this week's failed attempt to execute her. Her attorneys say she remains in critical condition. Basketball is back this weekend. The NBA preseason tips off north of the border on Saturday when the Raptors battle the Heat from Quebec. Michael Kastner, NBC News Radio.
3: In the KXLERadio.com newsroom, I'm Eric Sharp. Clay Ellum's five city-owned license plate cameras are covered and no longer collecting plate information. The city says it happened Thursday after its contract with Flock Safety expired. Council members voted Monday against renewing the agreement. Police are now working with the company on removing the equipment altogether. They say there is one distinction for drivers who still see cameras around the area. Clay Ellum says those other cameras are not owned or operated by the city. Thursday's announcement applies specifically to the five cameras in the city system. Heritage University is being recognized as the number one best value college in Washington State by several publications. University President Chris Gilmer says keeping education affordable while maintaining academic quality is central to the school's mission. He says Heritage offers significant scholarships and financial aid with the goal of minimizing students' out-of-pocket cost. Gilmer also points to strong enrollment and retention, saying this year's incoming class is the largest since 2021. And retention is about 10% above the national average. Some Washington adults have lost access to Apple Health under federal eligibility changes that began yesterday. The state says affected groups include refugees, people granted asylum, and some humanitarian parolees. If your coverage has ended, Washington Health Plan Finder may offer a special enrollment period to help you find another plan. I'm Eric Sharp.
0: This is the KXLE Morning Rodeo.

0: And there ain't nothing wrong with your radio either. That is Aaron Tippin here on the KXLE Morning Rodeo. Casey Ross with you here in the studio. Good morning, David Connolly.
1: Good morning, Casey. How are you today?
0: Doing good. Doing good. Here at the top of the 8 o'clock hour, filling in for Henry J on vacation.
1: That's right. He'll be back Wednesday. Looks like we're going to be heading into a beautiful weekend, so let's go ahead and check out that weather. All right, today is going to be partly to mostly sunny after early clouds clear. It's going to be warmer than yesterday. High temperatures pushing towards the upper 60s to around 70 degrees. Dry conditions are expected. Another cool night, generally upper 40s to low 50s. Rolling into Saturday, the weekend is warming up with mostly sunny to very sunny skies. It's going to be dry, calm, and comfortable for your outdoor plans. Afternoon temperatures are likely going to be somewhere in the low 70s. Cool but not cold overnight temperatures on Saturday are somewhere around 50 degrees. Sunday, probably the warmest day of the weekend. Plenty of sunshine with continued dry weather. Highs reaching the mid-70s in many areas, although warmer valley locations could push closer to 80 degrees. Light wind and mild afternoon conditions. Strong day for hiking, yard work, or getting outside before the next work week. Our takeaway for the weekend: no meaningful rain concern for most of central Washington through Sunday. The mornings are going to be cool. Potentially some patchy valley fog. Always love the fog. Afternoons, increasingly warm and sunny. Our outdoor window for getting stuff done is going to be Saturday and Sunday afternoons. It's going to be beautiful. And early next week, it looks like it's going to be a little cooler again with highs dropping back towards the mid-60s. And that is the KXLE Morning Rodeo Weather Update.
0: Thank you, David. And here we go, moving ahead, rolling into the weekend with Here's How We Roll with Florida-Georgia Line here on the KXLE Morning Rodeo.

If Henry could find a country version of Kumbaya, he'd be playing it. At least he's saying it. Community is important on the KXLE Morning Rodeo.

0: That's Kane Brown, woman, here on the KXLE Morning Rodeo. Casey Ross with you here in the studio, along with my good friend David Connolly. Good morning, David.
1: Good morning, Casey, and good morning to everybody waking up and out in Kittitas Valley. Thanks for spending your morning with us.
0: That's right. We are local radio, no syndication here. We are coming at you from the KXLE studios in downtown Ellensburg.
1: That's right, right across from the post office.
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1: That's right, 1240 AM.
0: That's right. KXLE, a long-standing tradition and institution here in the Kittitas County for a long, long time.
1: Yeah, the AM station just had its 80th birthday, 90th birthday.
0: Wow.
1: Yeah, it's been here a long time.
0: Still relevant.
1: Yep.
0: And if you're hearing us on the radio, that means you might, you know, be interested in having other people hear about you or your business on the radio.
1: That's right. And I am the person to talk to.
0: That's right.
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0: Check it out. We got some good stuff happening.
1: Yeah.
0: Well, we have some other exciting things going on, too.
1: Yeah. This one's kind of curious. This one popped up on my desk. It says there's an age-old saying, if someone uses their turn signal while driving on a forest road in the middle of nowhere and no one is around to see it, does it even make an impact? Mm. So an internet company did a poll asking people, what is your opinion on turn signals? Should they always be used? And yes, pretty much everyone thinks they should. 87% of people polled said everyone needs to use them always. 10% said, always use them except when your intentions are clear. I guess the implication there is if they're not needed, if you're in a turning lane or an exit-only lane. Though when I'm in a turn-only or an exit, I still have my blinker on, you know, just in case. I mean, I drive a little 1992 Jeep Wrangler, so if I got in an accident, I would be sad. 1% said, use them whenever you feel like it. Can't say that I agree with that. Less than 1% said they really aren't needed in general. That same 1% gets in multiple vehicle collisions yearly. And then less than 1% said, I hate them. I think they are stupid.
0: I can almost relate. And I'm not saying that. I'm a person who by habit just always uses turn signals. Even when I'm turning on the dirt road out to the house.
1: Yep.
0: I find myself wondering, why am I turning my blinker on now? But when I lived for a brief time in the Chicagoland area, there were moments if I turned my blinker on to signal to other cars that I was trying to merge into traffic, they would actually speed up to cut me off.
1: That's right. Same thing in Seattle.
0: Yeah. So I'm very grateful to be here in the Valley, where if I'm putting a signal on, I'm letting the tractor driver or that combine driver, letting him know that I'm going to pull back in front of him. So.
1: Yeah, well, there are a couple intersections in Ellensburg that are notorious for getting long lines, getting people stuck. Like if you drive by Whipsaw Brewing, shout out to Whipsaw Brewing.
0: Ooh, Charlie.
1: Yep. And you're heading towards Twin City Foods there as you turn either left or right onto, what is that, railroad?
0: Mm.
1: Or it's no, at the end of third there.
0: Yeah.
1: You know, because that's a nice back door way to get over to Fred Meyer's if you're over on University Way.
0: Right.
1: And that backs up a lot. And every once in a while, someone will be driving. I'll be sitting there trying to turn left and they won't use their turn signal. And if I had known that they were turning, I could have snuck out in front of them and got on my merry way. But because they didn't use it, I got stuck for an extra 5 minutes. But
0: just do us a favor, and when you're done with that turn signal, turn it off.
1: That's right. Well, mind you, back to the Jeep, it doesn't turn off, so I have to remember.
0: Right on. Well, hey, we're here with you in the KXLE Morning Rodeo. Casey Ross, David Connolly, signaling to you that we're going to keep this rolling throughout the morning, and we'll be back right after this.
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0: And that's Morgan Wallen here in the KXLE Morning Rodeo. Casey Ross with you here in the KXLE studios, downtown Ellensburg, along with David Connolly. Good morning, David.
1: Yeah, good morning, Casey.
0: Hey, man, we're just past that, halfway through that 8 o'clock hour and having a good time.
1: Yeah, we're catching all of those 9-to-5ers heading on their way into work if they're showing up early or still hanging out at home if not.
0: There you go. On your way, playing some music for you today, filling in for Henry J while he's on vacation.
1: He is on vacation. So this is kind of an important one to note out here. Our burn ban is expiring this week. I think expired on Wednesday.
0: That's right.
1: So you're allowed to burn, of course, with anything to do with fire. You know, most people don't need to be told this, but you know, just be smart, be safe, make sure you got some water handy, maybe a shovel, just in case. Things get a little out of hand. It is still dry, and you know, this weekend's going to be pretty warm, so you know, that you know, cheatgrass and other grasses that grow in this valley, they dry out pretty quick and they can catch pretty fast. But with the burn ban expiring this week, your fire district 1 firefighters are preparing to implement a controlled burn of approximately 70 acres in the Robinson Canyon area this coming weekend, if weather permits, which it looks like it will.
0: Be gorgeous.
1: As of now, the date is targeted for Sunday, October 4th. That is this Sunday. A written burn plan was approved and a DNR permit was issued. This burn is to help reduce fuels near residences that border the LT Murray along Robinson Canyon Road. So if you see any smoke over there in the hills out towards Robinson Canyon on the Thorpe side of the valley, just know that our friends at FD1 are out there handling that.
0: That's great. And a huge shout out and thanks to all those firefighters and first responders who have been helping out fight all the fronts of fire throughout this whole summer.
1: Beyond. So yeah, it's been a scary summer for fires.
0: Yeah, getting definitely warm out there. So hey, we're gonna keep it rolling into the music. We've got some Sammy Kershaw coming up after the break. KXLE Morning Rodeo.
2: 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I am Eric Sorensen here with the Sammy Henderson. Our John Gouda is on assignment. He'll be back next week on your mic. But Sammy and I are going to bring you home with some local high school sports and some college sports along the way. And last night, Sammy, you were on site at Ellensburg High School with the Ellensburg girls soccer team taking on a big rival. Tell us about it.
3: Yes, Ellensburg High School took on Sela High School, two of the top teams in the CWAC this year. Ellensburg fresh off a 4-1 victory over Quincy. 1-0 victory over Sela in a really hard-fought game. 0-0 going into the half. Not many shots on goal for either team. It was a real battle going on. And Bria Potacek snuck in late with about 5 minutes on the clock and got the go-ahead goal for Ellensburg. And then it was just keeping the ball out of their zone, pumping it up, kicking it up as far as it can. It was a really, really good contest. And Ellensburg's got themselves now right above the standings there. They play East Valley Yakima, who leads the standings coming up in the season. But they're showing that preseason number one is something that they're very, very capable of.
2: They've had such a juggernaut of a schedule this year and is fired up to see where this thing plays out as we're halfway through the fall sports and we're excited for them to get into postseason play. Sammy, it's Friday night. It means one thing, right?
3: Football.
2: Let's go Friday Night Lights as we have some big matchups coming on. The Ellensburg Bulldogs, Sammy, who are they taking on?
3: East Valley of Yakima, who last year made it state semifinal run. They are in the tops of the CWAC this week, coming into this week, and they're really good at football. So it's going to be a big matchup at Andreotti Field, 7 o'clock at home. It's going to be fun. I'm not sure what the school night is for the kids and their dress up, but they always bring it. It's going to be a fun night at Andreotti. Come show up.
2: As we head to the 2B ranks, we have some good matchups. As Clealum Rosin football finally got in the win column last week, taking on Highland where they won. Clealum will host White Swan, and I would say in a favorable matchup for the Warriors going to that one. Kittitas, who is number 2 right now in the 2B RPI ratings, they will head to Yakima to Marquette Stadium to take on the LaSalle Lightning. Historically, not a very friendly game. Excited to see what the Yotes can do in that one. Sammy, up on the campus, Central Washington University, the Central football team, who is having a great season, heads down south to Texas to take on Angelo State in a very big matchup.
3: Angelo State is coming riding high, coming off a win over Western Oregon, who we beat previously. Last week we took out Sol Ross State, who's not a very strong team, but we did what we were supposed to do. Angelo State's going to be, we're not sure if they're good or not. We're not certain. but they're playing good football right now. So we're taking our first real road trip, going down to Texas, taking on Angelo State in what should be a pretty big matchup within the conference. And the Wildcats are going to be favored. They are favored, and it'll be fun to see them go down there and take care of business.
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0: And we're loving life again with Ella Langley there on the KXLE Morning Rodeo. Good Friday morning to you. Casey Ross here on the KXLE Studios, along with David Connolly. Good morning, David.
1: Good morning, Casey. Well, if you've been hearing quite a bit from Ella Langley lately, especially choosing Texas, well, there's a reason for that. It's been absolutely massive, spending a record-setting 24 weeks at number one on the Billboard Hot 100. So props out to Ella Langley for absolutely crushing the country music biz lately. Event update for you guys. It is getting closer to November. November is going to be election season. So if you are interested in hearing from our local candidates and meeting them, there is going to be two general candidate forums for Kittitas County. The first one will be Tuesday, October 13th, up in Roslyn at the Masonic Lodge on Pennsylvania Avenue. That is Roslyn, Tuesday, October 13th, for the Kittitas County General Candidate Forum 2026. And then for our Ellensburg folks, go hit up the Hal Holmes Community Center on Ruby Street on Wednesday, October 14th. Meet the candidates. Hear the issues. Get informed. Join us for an opportunity to connect with local candidates and hear their perspectives on the issues that matter most to our community. Both of those events will start with a meet and greet at 5 p.m. and shift over to some candidate forums from 5:30 to 8 p.m. I do want to throw a shout out for the sponsors for this, which is going to be Kittitas County Chamber of Commerce, the League of Women Voters of Kittitas County Inland Networks, and the good old City of Ellensburg. So thanks for our sponsors for hosting this event for us so we can get out there and meet our candidates. We can vote informed.
0: That's right. That's right. Hey, it's a great opportunity to meet them all, understand where they're coming from, and recognize that even though you might be on a different political end of the spectrum from somebody else, that we all meet together in this community and have that commonality that we're all here together.
1: Yeah. You know, democracy falls apart when we stop talking to each other.
0: That's right. So. Take care of each other.
1: Yeah.
0: Well, hey, we are wrapping up our show this morning on Friday. Yeah. We will not see you until Monday, but correct. David Connolly and myself, Casey Ross, will be with you again this coming Monday and Tuesday before Henry J. returns on Wednesday.
1: Wednesday morning.
0: So that's great. And as you step into the weekend and you think about these great big thoughts of politics, I want to encourage you and just implore you and dare I say beg you to just be a good human. Be a good person, to give people the benefit of the doubt. We can assume that people are doing the best that they can every day, and really want to just encourage you, whether you're sitting down to your social media or having a conversation with those people who might be challenging. We just want you to take that high road, because that's what community is all about here. And, you know, if you wouldn't do it for me, Casey Ross, you wouldn't do it for David Connolly.
2: You'd do it for Randolph Scott.
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0: Have a great weekend, everyone. 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
1: NBC News Radio, I'm Michael Kastner. New York Governor Kathy Hochul says she's lost confidence in the prosecutors involved in the Cornell University Fraternity House alleged gang rape case, so she's taking action. NBC's Maggie Vespa.
2: New York's Attorney General Letitia James taking over as special prosecutor on the Cornell University sexual assault case. James saying in a statement, every New Yorker deserves to know that when they report a crime, it will be investigated fully and fairly.
1: President Trump will give remarks in Alabama later today. It's part of his tour touting the economy ahead of the midterms. Trump will also celebrate the groundbreaking of Mobile's new $4 billion bridge. Another flash flood risk is looming over Dallas, Austin, and San Antonio today. Parts of the Midwest, Ohio Valley, and Northeast could also see rain as the massive front slowly pushes eastward. Michael Kastner, NBC News Radio.
3: In the KXLEradio.com newsroom, I'm Eric Sharp. An afraid man is in jail after deputies say he fled a traffic stop and tried to hide in his truck. The Grand County Sheriff's Office says 34-year-old Cody Miller drove away from Quincy Police on Wednesday morning. Deputies later located a pickup matching his truck near Road 8 Northwest and surrounded the property. With the help from Quincy officers and a Moses Lake police dog, Miller surrendered without further incident. He was booked for felony eluding, burglary, resisting arrest, and misdemeanor warrants. Deputies suspect him in crimes around Cooley Dam and Freda. Kratom sellers in Moses Lake have a new age requirement that starts now. They can no longer sell to anyone that's under 21 years old. That's according to Moses Lake police. A business faces a fine of $1,030 for its first violation. That'll rise to $3,000 for a second offense and $5,000 after that. Police say they'll use education and enforcement as the rules take effect. This new restriction changes what had been unrestricted purchasing by any age in Moses Lake. A Department of Energy employee arrested in Richland is due in federal court this morning. 51-year-old Ashton Hamd Elabudi faces a charge of attempting to support the Houthis, which the federal government has designated as a terror organization. The Justice Department says agents arrested him yesterday. A Hanford official says that there was no attempt to harm the site or its workers and no threat to Hanford's safety or security. I'm Eric Sharp.
4: I'm Johnny Manson with your KXLE weather for the Ellensburg area. Patchy fog, otherwise sunshine today. Highs at 76 degrees. We'll have a few clouds tonight. Lows at 46. More sunshine tomorrow. Highs at 76 degrees. Sunny and 79 on Sunday. 80 on Monday. Dropping down to mid-70s with sunshine Tuesday, Wednesday, and Thursday.
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next to you. That is how we roll right here. Superstars of yesterday and today. Thank you for taking us to work with you. Now take us into the weekend. Download our apps if you can. Here's Montgomery Gentry.

0: Lainey Wilson and John Mayer right there, crossing that pop genre like artists seem to be doing nowadays, right? Going back and forth from pop to country to even hip-hop and rap. Seriously, it's crazy. All right, country music news, and we got some bad news. Charles Kelly from Lady A just announced that he has been diagnosed with a rare form of blood cancer. Yes, that is not good. All right, we keep him in our prayers for a speedy recovery right there. And Ella Langley on Good News, choosing Texas. 23, 24 weeks at number one. What can I say? We all love that song. Clay Walker coming up next. Happy Friday.
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Was it 2 to 3 to the 4? 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It's getting kind of late, but the ladies want some more. Oh my, good Lord.

0: Cha-cha, getting you ready for your weekend. If you can download our apps, take us with you, all right? Not just musically, okay? We know that you got your free music. You love it, all the superstars of yesterday and today. But with weather being as, well, you know, being as it is, we've seen it this summer. We don't know what fall and winter are going to bring us. So we need to keep you and your family safe, all right? And other news as well. So make sure you download our apps if you can. George Strait is on the way.
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1: She was storming through the house that day, and I could tell she was leaving. And I thought, oh, she'll be back, till she turned around and pointed at the wall and said,

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That's why we play it. Some of the great hits from the 90s. 95.3 KXLE. It's country that still kicks.

0: so. I'll say so. Dan and Shay. All right, Vegas. That's where we're going. NASCAR this weekend. Clay Walker up next.
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0: 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I'm Chris Caraccio.
1: New York Attorney General Letitia James has been appointed special prosecutor in the Cornell University frat house gang rape case. She will be replacing the local district attorney after Hochul blasted Cornell police and the DA for how they handled the case. A former student just filed a civil suit accusing several frat members of raping her at a party in 2024. President Trump is visiting Alabama today. It's part of his tour touting the economy ahead of the midterms. He'll also celebrate the groundbreaking of Mobile, Alabama's new $4 billion bridge. The major Texas metros of Dallas, Austin, and San Antonio are again at the center of another flash flood risk today. NBC's Ryan Chandler says it comes amid a week-long flood threat across the central U.S., fueled by tropical moisture from what's left of Polo and Hurricane Rachel.
2: Widespread storms continue to batter the Midwest, creating a mess on the streets and inside homes. The governor of Kansas issuing a disaster proclamation after tornadoes struck the area Thursday.
1: Parts of the Midwest, Ohio Valley, and Northeast could see rain as the massive front slowly pushes eastward. A level 2 out of 4 risk of flash flooding covers a stretch from South Texas to southeastern Oklahoma. The pilot stabbed in a dramatic mid-flight altercation is speaking out about what happened, NBC's Matt Bradley reports. Smit Muchar says after he was stabbed, he knew he had to keep fighting.
3: He's saying he could feel the aircraft going down and told himself to give, quote, one last push to open the cockpit door. Adding, I was acting for my own life, but at the same time, I knew I couldn't let them all die.
1: Earlier today, Muchar spoke from his hospital bed in a video call to Indian Prime Minister Narendra Modi, who praised his bravery and said his presence of mind saved lives. Muchar was the captain of a Fly Dubai passenger plane that was taking 174 people from Dubai to Israel earlier this week when he was attacked in the cockpit by his co-pilot, who was eventually subdued by passengers. I'm Chris Caraccio, NBC News Radio.
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What kind of fool do you think I am? Just sit on that for a while. You don't need to answer, all right? Here's Dustin Lynch. Zach Top is taking his self-sanity in a couple songs.

0: Zach Top and South of Sanity. Keith Urban, Brooks and Dunn, brand new man. The CMAs are coming up in November, and Brooks and Dunn gonna get a big achievement award, the Willie Nelson Lifetime Achievement Award. Well deserved, well deserved. I am looking forward to that show in November. I'll remind you as we get closer to the date, all right? Ciao with you. Happy Friday.
1: Hey, it's Fitz, and I got to tell you something. 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So I made a change. 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

0: Chat with you with Ella Langley and Morgan Wallen, and I just can't do it. I can't love you anymore. Rascal Flatts, Eddie Rabbit, Lauren Elena, Chase Matthews, all coming up. Kenny Chesney as well. Have you heard his new album? Country, Yacht Rock. I love it. You need to download it and check it out.
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0: all of the exes aren't necessarily in Texas. Kenny Chesney's new album is out, Marina Yacht Rock. Whatever that means, I love it. You need to listen to it. Download it, all right? It's a really good album. It's the first we've heard from Kenny in a really, really long time, so it's good to hear fresh new music.
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1: 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I'm Chris Caraccio.
2: President Trump is heading to Alabama for an event tonight. It's part of his tour touting the economy ahead of the midterms. He will be celebrating the groundbreaking of Mobile, Alabama's new $4 billion bridge. New York Governor Kathy Hochul is appointing AG Letitia James as special prosecutor in the Cornell University 2024 Fraternity House gang rape case. Scott Pringle reports.
3: Hochul blasted Cornell police, saying they only handed over a partial record to the prosecutor's office of the interview with the alleged victim.
4: She was 100% confident that she had been raped. Yet, shockingly, those words never made it into the account that the Cornell police sent to prosecutors.
3: The governor then criticized the local district attorney, Matthew Van Houten.
4: And you don't take the time to interview this young woman?
3: Van Houten did not originally prosecute the case because he says a six-page statement described the woman taking part in sexual conduct as consensual.
2: Tennessee death row inmate Krista Pike is being given life-saving medical care after this week's failed attempt to execute her. Her attorneys say she remains in critical condition after receiving two doses of pentobarbital on Wednesday. Governor Bill Lee is pausing executions for the rest of the year while a third-party review examines what went wrong. Former NFL quarterback and TV analyst Tony Romo is out at CBS Sports. Matt Mattinson has more.
5: The network announced the two sides mutually agreed to part ways Friday. This comes after he was placed on leave following his July DUI arrest in Wisconsin. Romo pleaded no contest to a drunk driving charge, losing his license for 6 months and being ordered to pay a $784 fine. CBS said former NFL star J.J. Watt will continue to work with Jim Nantz and Tracy Wolfson on their lead NFL announcer team for the remainder of the season.
2: The merged Paramount and Warner Brothers Discovery Company will go by the name Skydance. Paramount CEO David Ellison says the name will become official once the merger is finalized. Ellison's firm and television production company is called Skydance Media. I'm Chris Caraccio, NBC News Radio.
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Darius Rucker. In the 90s, frontman for Hootie and the Blowfish. That's where I met him, but he stuck to his country roots. Kicked Hootie and the Blowfish to the curb. All right, Jason Aldean on the way, Shania, and Luke Bryan.

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0: All right, NASCAR fans, we're going to Vegas. Pack some quarters, let's go this weekend. Carrie Underwood, George Strait, and Riley Green all coming up. Happy Friday. Make sure, if you can, download our apps. We'd love to follow you through the weekend.
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this mountain of crushed up cans. No, I can't say my CBAs. I can sing it.

Riley Green, think is he drunk right there? George Strait and Carrie Underwood before that. Child with the country music news this week. We got some bad news. Charles Kelly, you know, the Lady A singer Charles Kelly, he has shared that he's got a rare form of blood cancer. That is not good. Okay, our prayers are with him for a speedy recovery. And also, Dolly Parton coffee launch. Cup of Ambition, the coffee line made its nationwide debut alongside a commercial film prior to

0: Yes, I am country, and I know it. Alan Jackson, we love the big hat, Living on Love, coming up next, wrapping up the Cha Show. Thank you so much. Take us into the weekend. Like I said, not everybody has the ability to download an app, but if we have one here that you can download, make sure you download it, all right? We'd love to take you into the weekend with all the music you need, but also information that you need to know as well, all right? In the meantime, I'll be back on Monday. Stay safe and keep it locked right here for your free music.
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1: NBC News Radio. I'm Chris Caraggio. There's a new special prosecutor in the Cornell University frat house gang rape case. New York Governor Kathy Hochul says Attorney General Letitia James will replace the local district attorney after Hochul blasted Cornell police and the DA for how they handled the case. It follows days of developments into the gang rape lawsuit and the renewed investigation of the 2024 incident reported by a Jane Doe at the Chi Phi fraternity house. President Trump's midterm push rolls on today with a stop in Alabama as he celebrates the groundbreaking of Mobile's new $4 billion bridge. Tomorrow, the president will be in Ohio for a rally. The major Texas metros of Dallas, Austin, and San Antonio are again at the center of another flash flood risk today. NBC's Ryan Chandler reports parts of Texas have been hit with intense downpours for days now.
2: Heavy rain throughout the hill country has the Llano River rushing. It's set to swell to 16 feet overnight, 10 feet higher than it is right now. But fortunately for so many people here in Flash Flood Alley, none of the rivers here are expected to cause significant flooding.
1: A level 2 out of 4 risk of flash flooding covers a stretch from South Texas to southeastern Oklahoma. President Trump says Europe will release up to 100 million barrels of diesel oil after prices hit record highs. He announced the agreement after an emergency G7 meeting on energy prices. The Russia-Ukraine war, as well as the war in Iran, have put pressure on the world's diesel supply. It's been determined the 13-year-old daughter of actor Chad Lowe and Kim Painter took her own life. Jennifer Pulsoni reports.
3: The L.A. County Medical Examiner has ruled the cause of death for Fiona Lowe a suicide. The Lowe family's initial statement following Fiona's death Tuesday asking anyone who's struggling with mental health to reach out to the 988 Suicide and Crisis Lifeline. Fiona was the second of Lowe and Painter's daughters. She leaves behind an older sister, Mabel, a younger sister, Nixie, along with her uncle, actor Rob Lowe, her grandfather, Chuck Lowe, among the family paying tribute on social media.
1: I'm Chris Caraggio, NBC News Radio.
0: Let's get back to the music. 95.3 KXLE.

Yeah, the G-Man to G-Force, Garth Brooks, out on the road. Good to see him back out on the tour. Catfish checking in on a fantastic Friday. Here's Blake Shelton.

Tracy Lawrence, Clay Walker, Garth Brooks. We're Clay Ellum's Country Station, 95.3 KXLE.

0: Yeah, Zach John can get to drinking here, getting into the weekend. Yeah, get that fall feeling starting to go more and more. Pumpkin spice, Halloween decoration. I'm starting to see some of the Halloween and fall decorations popping out there. I mean, why not? Halloween's coming up. What is Halloween? 3 weeks or is it four? It's a Saturday this year. Yeah, it's still 4 weeks away. It's 4 weeks from tomorrow will be Halloween the 31st.
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7: Sawyer Brown, one of the best groups of the 90s. 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

Russell Dickerson here with the Catfish, hanging out with you on this Friday ride. Well, if you ever wished you could smell like candy corn, oddly enough, your

0: Here we are on Friday, October the 2nd. Welcome to October. We've got the MLB Wild Card Series getting ready for the World Series. We got the WNBA Women's Basketball Finals going on. Let's see here on TV. We've got the new NCIS series in the theaters. The new Tom Cruise Digger is out today. The concert film documenting the final Ozzy Osbourne live performance is out at theaters across America. Well, holidays, of course, Columbus Day is coming up on the 12th. Halloween is a Saturday this year. National Cat Day on the 29th. Oh, here's one of my favorites, International Beer and Pizza Day. Don't forget that coming up October the 9th.
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1: NBC News Radio. I'm Chris Caraccio. President Trump is continuing his tour touting the economy ahead of the midterms. NBC's Alice Barr has more.
2: He heads today to Alabama after stops in Texas and Oklahoma on Thursday, stumping for Republicans, especially in the hotly contested Texas Senate race, one of the key contests that will determine control of Congress.
1: Today, Trump will celebrate the groundbreaking of Mobile, Alabama's new $4 billion bridge. Tomorrow, he'll be in Ohio to deliver remarks outside of Dayton. The government's always closely watched monthly jobs report is out, and it has missed expectations. National Economic Council Director Kevin Hassett said they're still working past issues created by the previous administration.
3: They went on a hiring spree unlike anything we've ever seen. And what we've done is we've reduced government workers by about 330,000 jobs.
1: The Bureau of Labor Statistics says 29,000 non-farm payroll jobs were created in September, down from the 162,000 seen in August. Most analysts were expecting today's number to come in right around 84,000. The unemployment rate, while it didn't change significantly, did tick up from 4.1% to 4.2%. New York Governor Kathy Hochul has appointed Attorney General Letitia James as special prosecutor in the Cornell University frat house gang rape case. She will be replacing the local district attorney after Hochul blasted Cornell police and the DA for how they handled the case. A former student just filed a civil suit accusing several frat members of raping her at a party in 2024. Tennessee death row inmate Krista Pike is in critical condition after this week's failed attempt to execute her. Her attorneys said it comes after she received two doses of pentobarbital on Wednesday. While the Tennessee Department of Corrections says officials follow the state's established execution protocol, Governor Bill Lee is pausing executions for the rest of this year while a third-party review examines what went wrong. I'm Chris Caraccio, NBC News Radio.
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0: C-O-U-N-T-R-Y. 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
5: Now that's country.

Keeping it fancy with Reba McEntire, the Catfish loading you up with Boston from Stella Lefty. That new one, we'll do one of the greats back in the day. He's got you, Brooks and Dunn, and a few. But right now, Kinfolk, right here on the Friday Ride with the Fish.

0: Taking that train to Boston Town, Stella Lefty here on this Friday the 2nd. Hey, if you're having a birthday today, you share it with Lorraine Bracco, 72, the actress Sting from The Police fame. Sting, 75. What do we got going on this weekend? We've got, let's see here, what are we celebrating? National Techies Day tomorrow. Oh, I like this. Couple of food holidays, if you will, this Sunday. National Cinnamon Roll Day to start off your Sunday morning, the National Taco Day for afternoon lunch or dinner, right?
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0: Amen, Shaboozy and Jelly Roll here with the catfish hanging out with you. Oh, yeah. Well, coffee lovers, we drink about 2, are you ready? Billion with a B cups of coffee a day, which means a lot of used coffee grounds end up in the trash, but scientists may have found a way to put that waste to good use. Researchers in South Korea have turned leftover coffee grounds into an eco-friendly insulation material. There you go. I throw mine out on the plants. They heat the grounds until they become a charcoal-like substance, then mix it with plant-based materials, blah, blah, make insulation. I mean, I love coffee, but I'm not living in a house that smells like it 24/7. Will the insulation smell like coffee? Could be.
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0: 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The new Morgan Wallen. Hang on, Patty Loveless coming up. Latest from Kenny Chesney, Blake Shelton, ready to go. Something you want to add, hit me up on the email.
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1: NBC News Radio, I'm Chris Caraccio. A special prosecutor is taking over the Cornell University alleged fraternity house gang rape case. New York Governor Kathy Hochul says State Attorney General Letitia James will replace the local DA. Scott Pringle reports.
2: Hochul blasted Cornell police, saying they only handed over a partial record to the prosecutor's office of the interview with the alleged victim.
3: She was 100% confident that she had been raped. Yet, shockingly, those words never made it into the account that the Cornell police sent to prosecutors.
2: The governor then criticized the local district attorney, Matthew Van Houten.
3: And you don't take the time to interview this young woman.
2: Van Houten did not originally prosecute the case because he says a six-page statement described the woman taking part in sexual conduct as consensual. In New York, I'm Scott Pringle.
1: President Trump is bringing his midterm blitz to Alabama today. He will pump up Republican candidates as he celebrates the groundbreaking of Mobile's new $4 billion bridge. Tomorrow, the president will be in Ohio for a rally. He was in Texas and Oklahoma yesterday. Progressive lawmakers are looking to crack down on flock cameras. Matt Mattinson has more.
4: Senators Bernie Sanders, Alexandria Ocasio-Cortez, and Jeff Merkley unveiled legislation to ban federal agencies from using automatic license plate readers. The Ban Flock Act would also pause federal grant funding to state and local governments with contracts with companies like Flock. It also allows Americans to sue the federal government for using the readers.
1: The merged Paramount and Warner Brothers Discovery Company will go by the name Skydance. Paramount CEO David Ellison says the name will become official once the merger is finalized. Ellison's firm and television production company is called Skydance Media. This week, a California federal judge resolved a lawsuit filed by 12 state attorneys general who had opposed the $110 billion merger. I'm Chris Caraccio, NBC News Radio.
5: We're Lone Star.
0: Lone Star. Toby Keith.
6: Oh, I should have been a cowboy.
0: And Blackhawk. We play them because you love them. 95.3

Well, move over, peanut butter. There's a new spread taken over, according to TikTok. And this person, peanut butter. Peanut butter, it's a blend of white beans and powdered peanut butter that's being touted as a sneaky way to add more fiber and protein to your diet. The trend is big at the gyms. Looks like peanut butter has officially been replaced. Peanut butter walked, so peanut butter could be spread. Interesting.

0: Here we are on Friday, October the 2nd. Welcome to October. We've got the MLB Wild Card Series getting ready for the World Series. We got the WNBA Women's Basketball Finals going on. Let's see here on TV. We've got the new NCIS series in the theaters. The new Tom Cruise Digger is out today. The concert film documenting the final Ozzy Osbourne live performance is out at theaters across America. Well, holidays, of course, Columbus Day is coming up on the 12th. Halloween is a Saturday this year. National Cat Day on the 29th. Oh, here's one of my favorites, International Beer and Pizza Day. Don't forget that, coming up October the 9th.
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Glasco. 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My buddy Frankie had his dad hook him up good. Girls smile when we roll by. They hop in the back and we cruise to the river.

0: Well, check it out. If you go through the drive-thru to get your food, Americans, you know, we know the ritual. You place your order, the voice coming out of the speaker gets it wrong, you correct them, and then you get the magic words, please pull forward. Now, McDonald's is looking to monetize those precious few minutes between ordering and getting your food. Check it out. The chain is testing a system that will show ads from other companies on its digital menu boards after you've placed your order and while you're waiting to creep toward the pickup window. See? McDonald's says the test is meant to show customers content they might find helpful, relevant, or interesting to buy more stuff. Like, we need more ads. Oy, I don't know about that. Really? Come on. Oh, hold on. I got something coming from Amazon. I'll be right back.
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0: There you go, Lainey Wilson and John Mayer with Phone, Keys, Wallet. Lainey just released a hilarious and slightly creepy video. You got to check it out for the Phone's Keys Wallet. 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
1: NBC News Radio, I'm Scott Carr. A special prosecutor will take over the Cornell University alleged frat house gang rape case. This after New York Governor Kathy Hochul said last night State Attorney General Letitia James will replace the local DA after Hochul blasted police at Cornell University and the DA in the county for how they handled the case. An investigation into the 2024 incident has been renewed. President Trump is taking his midterm blitz to Alabama today, pumping up Republican candidates. Tomorrow he travels to Ohio. He's been in Texas and Oklahoma, bringing up a reported deal with Europe that could mean good news for the price of diesel fuel. Sarah Walters is in Nebraska.
2: President Trump says Europe has agreed to release a massive amount of diesel oil reserves. Prices for diesel have recently surged. AAA reports Friday's average for a gallon of diesel in Nebraska is $6.04, up from $3.38 a year ago. The president said the process of releasing the reserves will begin immediately.
1: Attorneys for the Tennessee death row inmate Krista Pike say she's unconscious and on a ventilator after a failed attempt at execution by lethal injection earlier this week. Governor Bill Lee's paused executions for the rest of the year while a third-party review examines what went wrong. Skydance will be the new name of the merged Warner Brothers Discovery and Paramount and other companies. Paramount CEO David Ellison's film and TV production company is called Skydance Media. This after a federal judge in California resolved a lawsuit filed by 12 state attorneys general who had opposed the $110 billion merger. A federal judge has temporarily stopped the building of a border wall in the Big Bend region of Texas. Lawsuits had been filed against the DHS project in a ruling today, the judge says the group was likely to succeed in their case and issued a preliminary injunction against the Department of Homeland Security. Scott Carr, NBC News Radio.
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Nothing like Clint Black from back in the day. We keep it Nashville fresh this coming hour. Dan and Shay's new one. Also the new one, George Burge, Luke Bryan. Right now, here's early Rascal Flatts.

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0: say so. Dad O'Shea say so here with the catfish. Well, you can now get a college degree in social media influencing at some universities, but new research shows a lot of Americans still don't see it as a legitimate job. Like you're just writing stuff and posting stuff on social media and think that pays you. A third of parents say they wouldn't want their kid majoring in content creation for online. Really? According to a new poll, but 43% say they would support them if they decided to pursue that career, while 32% of the 2,000 adults polled believe being a social media influencer qualifies as an actual career. Really? 54% disagree. Just follow the rule. If it pays your bills, it's a job. If not, it's a total waste of time. That is all.
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0: Got to ride, ride, ride into the great hour. This music rolls on. We love it. We love it. Right into the weekend, too. What you got planned this weekend? Here we are on this Friday ride. I got Sugarland, Garth Brooks, and the latest from Zach Top here in just a few.
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0: Zach Top, south of Sanity. Zach is learning how to play the pedal steel guitar. That's a great sounding instrument. Now, he emphasizes, I'm learning. He may not be on any of his songs in the near future, but he's taking it in. Man, I think it'd be easier than the trumpet. I tried the trumpet. Oh, no luck. There you go, Mr. Zach. Update on his steel pedal guitar gimmick there.
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1: NBC News Radio, I'm Scott Carr. New York Governor Kathy Hochul's appointed Attorney General Letitia James as a special prosecutor now in the Cornell University frat house gang rape case. James will replace the local DA after Hochul blasted Cornell police and the DA for how they handled it. A former student has filed a civil suit accusing several frat members of raping her at a party in 2024. District Attorney Matthew Van Houten did not originally prosecute the case because he says a six-page statement described the woman taking part in sexual conduct as consensual. A new 120-page transcript from the police interview tells a different story. President Trump will give remarks in Alabama today, part of a tour touting the economy ahead of the midterm elections. President Trump has been brushing off threats from Democrats over a new push for an impeachment.
2: Trump was asked by reporters outside the White House Friday about Democrats warning they'll initiate impeachment proceedings if they regain power after the midterms. The president said that after two impeachment attempts, he's getting good at it, adding that it would be a fake impeachment. Trump went on to say, "With me, they like to do it," and warned about Democrats regaining control, arguing that he's made a lot of progress. I'm Chris Caraggio.
1: Attorneys for the Tennessee death row inmate Krista Pike are saying that she was unconscious and on a ventilator as of last night, this after a failed attempt to execute her by lethal injection Wednesday night. Pike's lawyers are asking a judge to keep all evidence related to the failed execution. Governor Bill Lees paused all executions for the rest of the year. Some major metros in Texas, Dallas, Austin, and San Antonio, all at the center of another flash flood risk. Parts of the Midwest, Ohio Valley, and Northeast could see rain as a massive front slowly pushes eastward. A level 2 out of 4 risk of flash flooding covers a stretch from southern Texas to southeastern Oklahoma. Scott Carr, NBC News Radio.
0: If your memories involve a steering wheel and loud music, welcome back. 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

Eagles classic, obviously, back in the day, redone by T.T. Travis Tritt. I got Lauren, Elena, Chase, Matthew, Riley Green's new one right now. Early, Jason Aldean aboard the big...

0: Now, this is interesting, or I wouldn't talk about it, right? Do you have a friend you only talk to through memes on texting? You're definitely not alone. A new survey found that nearly 9 in 10 Gen Zers, that group, have at least one friend they communicate with almost entirely through memes. GIFs or funny little videos and other online content, rarely or never seeing them in person. Isn't that weird? The average Gen Zer sends a whopping 580 memes a year and receives about 700, with nearly three quarters saying this style of communication has actually strengthened their friendship. And this is why these kids can't have real conversations. Huh? They go, they don't know how to talk. Really, yeah, this is working out good.
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0: Here we are on Friday, October the 2nd. Welcome to October. We've got the MLB Wild Card Series getting ready for the World Series. We got the WNBA Women's Basketball Finals going on. Let's see here on TV. We've got the new NCIS series in the theaters. The new Tom Cruise Digger is out today. The concert film documenting the final Ozzy Osbourne live performance is out at theaters across America. Well, holidays, of course, Columbus Day is coming up on the 12th. Halloween is a Saturday this year. National Cat Day on the 29th. Oh, here's one of my favorites. International Beer and Pizza Day. Don't forget that coming up October the 9th.
1: 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I am Eric Sorensen here with the Sammy Henderson. Our John Gouda is on assignment. He'll be back next week on your mic. But Sammy and I are going to bring you home with some local high school sports and some college sports along the way. And last night, Sammy, you were on site at Ellensburg High School with the Ellensburg girls soccer team taking on a big rival. Tell us about it.
2: Yes, Ellensburg High School took on Sela High School, two of the top teams in the CWAC this year. Ellensburg fresh off a 4-1 victory over Quincy. 1-0 victory over Sela in a really hard-fought game. 0-0 going into the half. Not many shots on goal for either team. It was a real battle going on. And Bria Potacek snuck in late with about 5 minutes on the clock and got the go-ahead goal for Ellensburg. And then it was just keeping the ball out of their zone, pumping it up, kicking it up as far as they can. It was a really, really good contest. And Ellensburg's got themselves now right above the standings there. They play East Valley Yakima, who

0: and they're really good at football. So it's going to be a big matchup at Andretti Field, 7 o'clock at home. It's going to be fun. I'm not sure what the school night is for the kids and their dress up, but they always bring it. It's going to be a fun night at Andretti. Come show up.
1: As we head to the 2B ranks, we have some good matchups. As Cleellum Rosin football finally got in the win column last week, taking on Highland, where they won. Cleellum will host White Swan, and I would say in a favorable matchup for the Warriors going to that one. Kittitas, who is number two right now in the 2B RPI ratings, they will head to Yakima to Marquette Stadium to take on the LaSalle Lightning. Historically, not a very friendly game. Excited to see what the Yotes can do in that one. Sammy, up on the campus, Central Washington University, the Central football team, who is having a great season, heads down south to Texas to take on Angelo State in a very big matchup.
0: Angelo State is coming, riding high, coming off a win over Western Oregon, who we beat previously. Last week, we took out Sol Ross State, who's not a very strong team, but we did what we were supposed to do. Angelo State's going to be, we're not sure if they're good or not. We're not certain, but they're playing good football right now. So we're taking our first real road trip, going down to Texas, taking on Angelo State in what should be a pretty big matchup within the conference. And the Wildcats are going to be favored. They are favored, and it'll be fun to see them go down there and take care of business.
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0: 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Riley Green, where I've got music on the way from Chad Brock, Shania Twain, ready to go. 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
1: NBC News Radio, I'm Scott Carr. New York Governor Kathy Hochul's appointed Attorney General Letitia James as a special prosecutor now in the Cornell University frat house gang rape case. James will replace the local DA after Hochul blasted Cornell police and the DA for how they handled it. A former student has filed a civil suit accusing several frat members of raping her at a party in 2024. District Attorney Matthew Van Houten did not originally prosecute the case because he says a six-page statement describes the woman taking part in sexual conduct as consensual. A new 120-page transcript from the police interview tells a different story. President Trump will give remarks in Alabama today, part of a tour touting the economy ahead of the midterm elections. President Trump has been brushing off threats from Democrats over a new push for an impeachment.
2: Trump was asked by reporters outside the White House Friday about Democrats warning they'll initiate impeachment proceedings if they regain power after the midterm.